0: Ryan Michael English, also known as Riley English, is very concerned about trans rights. The judge says there's also an issue here with physical and mental health issues being exacerbated by drug use.
1: Fox's Peter Doocy, 29 states led by California are suing Meta, saying the social media giant deliberately created features to get young people hooked on sites like Facebook and Instagram.
2: The states claim Meta harvested children's personal data without proper parental consent in violation of federal law. In addition to billions in financial damages, the states are asking the judge to impose more restrictions on how the platforms operate for minors.
1: Fox's Claudia Cowan in Oakland, California. 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
17: Hey everyone, Tubby here with a look at your SkyTrack weather forecast brought to you by Gary's Towing. If your car says no when you need a tow, give them a call at 660-885-HELP. Well, we are like

0: We see some showers and thunderstorms this evening into the overnight. We might even have a couple stronger storms in the mix as well. We are going to head down to overnight lows near 70 degrees. Partly cloudy with a 50% chance. See more storms on Wednesday with highs into the middle 80s.
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6: What's going on, everyone? 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They're located in both Clinton and Uring. Well, we are likely going to see some showers and thunderstorms this evening into the overnight. We might even have a couple stronger storms in the mix as well. We are going to head down to overnight lows near 70 degrees and partly cloudy with a 50% chance to see more storms on Wednesday with highs into the middle 80s.
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13: Hey everyone, Tubby here with a look at your SkyTrack weather forecast brought to you by Clint's Bar and Grill in downtown Calhoun, where good food and friends meet up. Stop in for some hometown hospitality. Well, we are likely going to see some showers and thunderstorms this season and to the overnight. We might even have a couple stronger storms in the mix as well. We are going to head down to overnight lows near 70 degrees and partly cloudy with a 50% chance to see more storms on Wednesday with highs in the middle 80s.
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0: Hey everyone, Tubby here with a look at your SkyTrack weather forecast brought to you by Gary's Towing. If your car says no and you need a tow, give them a call at 660-885-HELP. Well, we are likely to see some showers and thunderstorms this evening into the overnight. We might even have a couple stronger storms in the mix as well. We are going to head down to overnight lows near 70 degrees. Partly cloudy with a 50% chance. See more storms on Wednesday with highs into the middle 80s.
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3: This is a Fox News alert. I'm Tom Graham. Republican Congressman Byron Donalds has won his party's nomination for Florida governor, thanking supporters in Orlando.
4: Tonight, because of your sweat, because of your hard work, we have won a massive victory.
3: Former Congressman David Jolly, who used to be a Republican, won the Democrat nomination. The two candidates will face off to replace outgoing Florida Governor Ron DeSantis. Several Penn State students facing charges over alleged cocaine trafficking, including the accused ringleader.
5: The alleged ringleader of the Penn State fraternity cocaine trafficking ring behind bars. Agostino Abatiello denied bail after turning himself in this morning. One of more than a dozen fraternity brothers charged in this massive drug operation.
3: Fox's Alexis McAdams, America is listening to Fox News.
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3: News. I'm Ted Lindner. Primary night in the state of Florida. Republican Congressman Byron Donalds has won his party's primary for governor.
4: My administration will be guided by three pillars: making Florida accountable, achievable, and most of all, affordable.
3: Former Republican Congressman David Jolly is one on the Democrat side. Current Governor Ron DeSantis is term limited. Florida has not elected a Democratic governor since 1994. Primary voting also happening today in Wyoming and Alaska. 29 states led by California suing Meta, saying they deliberately created features to get young people hooked on social media sites like Facebook and Instagram.
5: The states claim Meta harvested children's personal data without proper parental consent in violation of federal law. In addition to billions in financial damages, the states are asking the judge to impose more restrictions on how the platforms operate for minors.
3: Fox's Claudia Cowan. 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
2: News. I'm Sue Guzman. The U.S. and Canada have reached a last-minute deal to delay 50% U.S. tariffs on Canadian imports. President Trump announcing they've been put on hold for 3 days to try to finalize a plan. Republican Congressman Byron Donalds the winner in Florida's primary tonight. Donalds thanking his supporters in Orlando.
3: Tonight, because of your sweat, because of your hard work, we have won a massive victory.
2: Former Congressman David Jolly, who used to be a Republican, won the Democratic nomination. The two will face off in November to replace outgoing Florida Governor Ron DeSantis. It was a mixed bag for Democratic socialists in the Sunshine State. Socialist Angie Dixon has won the Democratic Senate primary, but Representatives Debbie Wasserman and Schultz and Jared Moskowitz fended off challenges. 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
2: News. I'm Ted Lindner. Primary night in Florida, where Republican Congressman Byron Donalds has won his party's primary for governor.
3: My administration will be guided by three pillars: making Florida accountable, achievable, and most of all, affordable.
2: Former Republican Congressman David Jolly is one on the Democrat side. Current Governor Ron DeSantis is term limited. Florida has not elected a Democrat governor since 1994. Primary elections also held tonight in Wyoming and Alaska. President Trump saying that today he is delaying 50% U.S. tariffs on $20 billion worth of Canadian imports. This after the two countries reached a last-minute deal hours before the sanctions were to go into effect. The announcement, which the president made on his Truth Social media platform, buys time for more negotiations and avoids for now another strain in already tense relations between the historic allies. 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
1: Fox News, I'm Sue Guzman. The person arrested last year for trying to assassinate Treasury Secretary Scott Bessent has been sentenced to more than 6 years in prison.
2: Ryan Michael English, also known as Riley English, is very concerned about trans rights. The judge says there's also an issue here with physical and mental health issues being exacerbated by drug use.
1: And Fox's Peter Ducey in Washington. 29 states led by California suing Meta, saying they deliberately created features to get young people hooked on social media sites like Facebook and Instagram.
3: The states claim Meta harvested children's personal data without proper parental consent in violation of federal law. In addition to billions in financial damages, the states are asking the judge to impose more restrictions on how the platforms operate for minors.
1: Fox's Claudia Cowan reporting. 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
4: Fox News, I'm Ted Lindner. Primary night in Florida. Republican Congressman Byron Donalds has won his party's primary for governor.
5: My administration will be guided by three pillars: making Florida accountable, achievable, and most of all, affordable.
4: Former Republican Congressman David Jolly is one on the Democrat side. Current Governor Ron DeSantis is term limited. In Wyoming, Republicans have chosen State Senator Eric Barlow in a four-way primary as their nominee for governor in the race to succeed outgoing Governor Mark Gordon. He'll face Democrat Kenneth Casner in the November election. Wyoming Congressman Harriet Hageman will face Democrat and former State Representative James Byrd for the seat held by Senator Cynthia Lummis, who's retiring. Democrat Mary Peltola advances to the general election for the U.S. Senate, and Senator Dan Sullivan advances on the Republican side. 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

0: Fox News, I'm Sue Gussman. Mixed results for Democratic Socialist candidates in Florida's congressional races Tuesday. Oliver Larkin failed to defeat incumbent Representative Jared Moskowitz in the state's newly redrawn 25th congressional district.
1: We need to keep the seat blue in November because we have a clear goal in mind, and that is taking back the House majority from Speaker Mike Johnson and the Republican Party in November.
0: Representative Debbie Wasserman Schultz fended off a challenge by her socialist challenger, and state representative, socialist Angie Nixon, defeated Alex Vindman. Meta Platforms Tuesday rejecting an accusation from a group of 29 U.S. states led by California that it intentionally sought to addict children to its Facebook and Instagram platforms. States accusing Meta of designing it to fuel anxiety, depression, and suicide. 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

0: winning on the Democrat side, current Governor Ron DeSantis is term limited. Wyoming Republicans choosing State Senator Eric Barlow in a four-way primary as their nominee for governor in the race to succeed outgoing Governor Mark Gordon. He'll face Democrat Kenneth Kasner in the November general election. Wyoming Congresswoman Harriet Hageman will face Democrat and former State Representative James Byrd for the seat held currently by Senator Cynthia Lummis. 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
1: Fox News, I'm Sue Gossman. The U.S. and Canada have reached a last-minute deal to delay 50% U.S. tariffs on Canadian imports. President Trump making the announcement. They've been put on hold for 3 days to try to finalize a plan. Republican Congressman Byron Donalds, the winner of Florida's gubernatorial primary. Donalds thanking his supporters in Orlando.
2: Tonight, because of your sweat, because of your hard work, we have won a massive victory.
1: Former Congressman David Jolly, who used to be a Republican, won the Democratic nomination. The two candidates will face off in November to replace outgoing Florida Governor Ron DeSantis. And a mixed bag for Democratic Socialists in the Sunshine State. Angie Dixon winning the Democratic Senate primary. But Representatives Debbie Wasserman Schultz and Jared Moskowitz fended off challenges. 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
5: Good morning, West Central Missouri. Subby here with a look at your Wednesday SkyTrack weather forecast brought to you by Clint Bar and Grill in downtown Calhoun, where good food and friends meet up. Stop in for some hometown hospitality. Well, we are still going to have a slight chance to see a shower or thunderstorm this morning. We look to stay under mostly cloudy skies throughout the day, with daytime highs getting up to the middle 80s by this afternoon. We will have partly cloudy skies tonight with a slight chance to see a passing shower with lows in the upper 60s.
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10: Good Wednesday morning, West Central Missouri. 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They're located in both Clinton and Urick. Well, we are still going to have a slight chance to see a shower or thunderstorm this morning. We look to stay under mostly cloudy skies throughout the day with daytime highs getting up to the middle 80s by this afternoon. We will still have partly cloudy skies tonight with a slight chance to see a passing shower with lows in the upper 60s.
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4: News. I'm CJ Papa. Congressman Byron Donalds is just one victory away from becoming the first black governor in Florida. Fox's Madeline Rivera.
5: The longtime Trump ally benefited from the president's endorsement, beating several other candidates, including Florida Lieutenant Governor Jay Collins. Florida Governor Ron DeSantis, whose term limited stayed out of the primary.
4: He takes on Democrat David Jolly this fall. Democratic socialists in the Sunshine State celebrating the stunning victory of Representative Angie Nixon over Trump impeachment witness Alex Vindman in the Senate primary. She challenges U.S. Senator Ashley Moody in November. In Alaska, incumbent Senator Dan S. Sullivan and Democrat Mary Petola, former Representative Vance, officials still tallying up the ballots since the top four move on to the November midterms. America is listening to Fox News.
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7: Let's take a look at your latest news stories from Radford Media Group. I'm Clay Radford. Here's what's happening around West Central Missouri. Well, construction on a new roundabout along Missouri Route 7 in Warsaw is scheduled to begin the week of August 31st. The Missouri Department of Transportation says that the $3.8 million project will construct a roundabout at the intersection of Route 7 and Cold Springs Avenue. The project will also include a new pedestrian signal at Route 7 and Main Street and additional safety signage along Route 7 through portions of Benton County. Route 7 is expected to remain open throughout most of the construction, although short

0: closures may be necessary to move equipment and materials. Drivers should also expect traffic shifts narrowed to 10-foot lanes and the occasional short-term lane closures controlled by flaggers. Cold Spring Avenue will be closed during the second phase of the construction, while the dam access road will close during the third phase. MoDOT says additional announcements will be made before the closures begin. No sign detours is planned, and drivers are encouraged to allow extra time or to use alternate routes when possible. Access to businesses in the construction area will be maintained throughout the project. The Route 7 roundabout project is expected to be completed by June of 2027. Well, first responders from several area agencies joined forces in Bates County earlier this week for a specialized water rescue training. Members of the Johnson County Fire Protection District, Butler, Missouri Fire Department, and Bates County Sheriff's Office Water and Search and Rescue Team participated in the training, designed to help crews maintain their readiness for water-related emergencies. Officials described the water rescues as low-frequency, high-risk incidents, while they are among the least common calls for service received by the emergency responders, and dangers involving can be significant for both victims and rescue personnel. The training provided rescue crews with an opportunity to work together and practice the skills and coordination efforts needed when responding to emergencies on area waterways. The participating agencies also thanked their partner organizations for taking part in the training and expressed appreciation to the community for its continued support of emergency responders throughout Bates County and the surrounding areas. For more stories like these, head to our website online at mykatiekatie.com, your hometown source for local news 24 hours a day.
1: Thank you, Clay Radford. First update of community news on a hump day Wednesday morning here in the 6 o'clock hour. And it is a service of our brand new 6 o'clock news sponsor is Sap Bros out of Harrisonville. Have you been there? Oh, my goodness. Need to check out that store. And that is the home of the mom-approved restroom. Sap Brothers bringing us our 6 o'clock newscast each weekday morning here on Mornings in the Sticks. We'll get you SkyTrack weather, we'll take a timeout, and then we'll kick off six in a row. Your sixer at six is coming up, and we will start with Cody Jinks and his new one called Know It All. It's on the way from the morning show here at MyKDKD, today's country.
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3: Good morning, West Central Missouri. Subby here with a look at your Wednesday SkyTrack weather forecast brought to you by Gary's Towing. If you're in a bind and you need a tow, give them a call at 660-885-HELP. Well, we are still going to have a slight chance to see a shower or thunderstorm this morning. We look to stay under mostly cloudy skies throughout the day with daytime highs getting up to the middle 80s by this afternoon. We will have partly cloudy skies tonight with a slight chance to see a passing shower with lows in the upper 60s.
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5: We were taught that honesty

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And they said, you know all the others went and cashed out. We got the subdivision all mapped out. It'll sit right here on this land. And you could leave town a rich man. And he said, boys, whatever you're offering, it won't be enough.

0: Nowhere Town, Jacob Smalley for you here on Mornings in the Sticks. You know, he's from down around the Lake of the Ozarks. That's some local music for you here on the Morning Show. We are the radio station that supports a lot of the local artists out there. 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This 6 o'clock hour of your morning show is brought to you by my friends at Clayton's Heartfelt In-Home Care. Skytrack weather is on the way, and Kenny Chesney with Carry On, and We Shall, right after these here on the morning show.
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2: 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Stop in for some hometown hospitality. Well, we are still going to have a slight chance to see a shower or thunderstorm this morning. We look to stay under mostly cloudy skies throughout the day, with daytime highs getting up to the middle 80s by this afternoon. We will have partly cloudy skies tonight with a slight chance to see a passing shower, with lows in the upper 60s.
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0: And loving life again. Boy, she's got to be on top of the world of late, man. She is the hottest thing going in country music right now. And I ain't just talking about her looks. Talking about her songs and her persona. And she is just, man, I hope she's soaking it all in and enjoying every stinking single minute of it. Ella Langley, Loving Life Again for you here on The Morning Show. I guess maybe I'm quick, fast, in a hurry becoming an Ella fella. Clay Radford's been one for a minute. Maybe I'm headed that direction, too. By the way, this 6 o'clock hour of The Morning Show with Steve Stevens is brought to you by Clayton's Heartfelt In-Home Care. We'll take a commercial timeout, come back, work our way towards top of the hour, 7 o'clock, get our next update with community news and weather at that time, and then we'll take the opportunity to jump over on Facebook Live. So I hope you're following us on the socials, 95.3 Katie Katie and Steve Stevens Disc Jockey, two separate pages. Please follow them both. And we'll jump on Facebook Live like we do each morning, a little past 7, to bring you birthdays, history, and holidays. So stay tuned. 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
1: Jalosi, the results are in yesterday's Florida primary elections.
2: President Trump backed Congressman Byron Donalds, winning Florida's GOP gubernatorial primary. He'll take on former Representative David Jolly in November, a former Republican.
1: Fox's Kristen Goodwin, Democratic Socialist Angie Nixon, won her primary for Senate. She's going to face Republican Senator Ashley Moody.
3: But progressives did see a loss in the 25th congressional district, where DSA-backed candidate Oliver Larkin failed to prevail against the incumbent Jared Moskowitz.
1: Fox's Madeline Rivera, President Trump announcing a last-minute deal with Canada.
4: Writing on Truth Social, I have paused the 50% tariffs against Canada for a three-day period based on the fact that Canada and the USA, subject to the finalization of documents, have a deal.
1: That is Fox's Ashley Strohmeyer reporting. 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
6: Let's take a look at your latest news stories from Radford Media Group. I'm Clay Radford. Here's what's happening around West Central Missouri. Well, construction on a new roundabout along Missouri Route 7 in Warsaw is scheduled to begin the week of August 31st. The Missouri Department of Transportation says that the $3.8 million project will construct a roundabout at the intersection of Route 7 and Cold Springs Avenue. The project will also include a new pedestrian signal at Route 7 and Main Street and additional safety signage along Route 7 through portions of Benton County. Route 7 is expected to remain open throughout the most of the construction, although short closures may be necessary to move equipment and materials. Drivers should also expect traffic shifts, narrowed to 10-foot lanes, and the occasional short-term lane closures controlled by flaggers. Cold Spring Avenue will be closed during the second phase of the construction, while the dam access road will close during the third phase. MoDOT says additional announcements will be made before the closures begin. No signed detours is planned, and drivers are encouraged to allow extra time or to use alternate routes when possible. Access to businesses in the construction area will be maintained throughout the project. The Route 7 roundabout project is expected to be completed by June of 2027. Well, first responders from several area agencies joined forces in Bates County earlier this week for

0: for specialized water rescue training. Members of the Johnson County Fire Protection District, Butler, Missouri Fire Department, and Bates County Sheriff's Office Water and Search and Rescue Team participated in the training, designed to help crews maintain their readiness for water-related emergencies. Officials described the water rescues as low-frequency, high-risk incidents, while they are among the least common calls for service received by the emergency responders, and dangers involving can be significant for both victims and rescue personnel. The training provided rescue crews with an opportunity to work together and practice the skills and coordination efforts needed when responding to emergencies on area waterways. The participating agencies also thanked their partner organizations for taking part in the training and expressed appreciation to the community for its continued support of emergency responders throughout Bates County and the surrounding areas. For more stories like these, head to our website online at mykatiekatie.com, your hometown source for local news 24 hours a day.
1: 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They're located in both Clinton and Uri. Well, we are still going to have a slight chance to see a shower or thunderstorm this morning. We look to stay under mostly cloudy skies throughout the day with daytime highs getting up to the middle 80s by this afternoon. We will still have partly cloudy skies tonight with a slight chance to see a passing shower with lows in the upper 60s.
2: All righty, fellas. We thank you for that community news and weather update. Closing in on 7:04. It's around 70 degrees and some light rain falling here at the Katie Katie Studios. That's news and weather here in the 7 o'clock hour. 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Stick around. Birthdays, history, and holidays with Clay. And we'll do it to it on Facebook Live at the Katie Katie Facebook page and right here on the radio airwaves too. So I hope you're following along. We'll see you right back here, 30 seconds.
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8: Potato?
9: Potato?
8: Potato.
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11: would you prepare it?
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14: Potato salad.
15: You say potato?
16: You say potato, I say potato.
17: We're a nation that truly loves our potatoes.
18: One potato, two potatoes.
19: Today is National Potato Day.
20: It's showtime.
2: You say potato, I say potato.
3: Oh, do you? Okay.
2: I just did.
3: I know you did, but what do you say normally?
2: Potato.
3: Yeah.
2: Taters.
3: Tater salad.
2: Oh, taters. Loves me some taters. It's probably my favorite vegetable. Potato.
3: Hey, how many O's do you put in potato?
2: How many O's?
3: Yeah.
2: Potato one? Mm. No,
3: eight.
2: Two? What?
3: You put
2: what?
3: Eight. Yeah, you put 1-0, put 2-0, put 3-0, put 4-0, put 5-0, put 6-0, put 7-0, potato.
2: Potato, oh boy.
3: Okay. Hey, that one's courtesy of Hap Strauss. That was my grandpa's joke.
2: Oh, okay then. That's a good one
3: there. Oh,
2: that's
3: it's okay, okay, okay.
2: That's a good one
3: there. That was one of my old grandpa's jokes.
2: Ooh, I was going to call that the laughter at 5 and 57 seconds after. That's what I was going to call it.
3: Oh, just to hear it put a smile on your face.
2: Yes.
3: And a laugh on your lips.
2: And a potato on your lips. Happy to do it. I love me some taters, man. Mm. Baked potatoes, scallop potato, french fry potatoes. I sound like a Bubba from Forrest Gump over here. I do love some potatoes.
3: I do too. Yeah, in any different combination. Potato chips.
2: Yes.
3: You know.
2: Big fan.
3: Yeah.
2: Huge fan.
3: Yeah, yeah. Baked potatoes.
2: Yeah.
3: Au gratin potatoes.
2: Uh-huh.
3: Yeah.
2: Those rotten potatoes, those all rotten potatoes. Oh, they're delicious.
3: Delicious.
2: Put some rotten cheese on them, mm-hmm. and those all rotten potatoes. Oh, I could eat them all day long.
3: All day long.
2: Good stuff, good stuff. Well, happy National Potato Day to you all out there this morning. In addition to, it is National Soft Ice Cream Day.
3: Okay.
2: I can say this without a doubt.
3: Without a doubt.
2: Bradford, I do not like ice cream on my potatoes.
3: Hmm.
2: Never tried it.
3: Never tried it, but it doesn't.
2: But
3: no,
2: I don't like it.
3: I usually like my potatoes warmed up.
2: No, I guess you could put a spin maybe on some sour cream ice cream.
3: Yeah.
2: And then add it to my baked potato.
3: Don't sound good.
2: I don't know. We're working the details out on that. That'd be

0: on our new cooking show that's kinda coming down the line here very, very soon.
1: What would I call it? Kablam!
0: International Orangutan Day today. makes me think of, what was his name?
1: Clyde. Tarzan?
0: Oh. Clyde.
1: Clyde?
0: And the...
1: I know what you're talking about.
0: The Clint Eastwood movie, yeah. Every Which Way But Loose. Yeah. You know, right turn, Clyde. Yes. Yes, yes, yes. It is international. Here's one for Clay Radford. Uh-oh. Get ready. Get ready.
1: Get ready. I'm ready.
0: Be prepared. I'm putting you on the spot. International.
1: Uh-huh.
0: Talk like Jar Jar Binks Day.
1: It's me, Jar Jar Binks.
0: See? I knew he'd do it if I prepared him. National Patient Advocacy Day. National Sandcastle and Sculpture Day today.
1: Mies, I don't know.
0: You like to build sandcastles?
1: Yeah, in the sky.
0: Sand.
1: It's fun. Yes, we've been to the beach here recently and with the kids.
0: It's kind of relaxing until the wave comes crashing in, wipes you out.
1: No, that just means I wasn't doing it right.
0: I had to
1: do it again. Didn't build a big enough moat.
0: Nice use of the word moat. I was going for that. He's reading my mind this morning, folks. Nice use. When was the last time you used the word moat?
1: When I was talking about history.
0: About 20 seconds ago. Yes. Indeed, indeed. All right, back in the day, 117 years ago, 1909, the first race was held at the Indianapolis Motor Speedway.
1: Really?
0: That's where they do the Indy 500. They're probably going about 24 miles an hour back then.
1: Crank her up, Steve!
0: Yeah, getting about a half a yard to a gallon of gas back in those days. 92 years ago in 34, 90% of German voters elected Adolf Hitler to the presidency. How'd that turn out for you? Oh, 92 years ago.
1: Wow.
0: 53 years ago, in 1973, Enter the Dragon was released. Sadly, 32-year-old martial arts legend Bruce Lee had died in Hong Kong just 3 weeks prior to the movie's premiere.
1: Really?
0: I love me some... You get into the Bruce Lee movies at
1: all? A little bit, yeah.
0: Oh, I loved him, man, you know, when... But when I was a kid, you'd come home from school, and Channel 5 up in Kansas City, they'd do movie week.
1: Yeah,
0: you know?
1: That makes sense.
0: From like 3 until the news come on at 5, they'd do, and it was Elvis week, it was Beach Blanket Bingo week, it was Godzilla week, it was a Bruce Lee week.
1: Yeah.
0: So, yeah, right on. Enter the Dragon, 53 years ago.
1: Nice.
0: 23 years ago in 2003, Newlyweds, Nick and Jessica, at its premiere, starring Nick Lachey and Jessica Simpson. The show didn't last, neither did the marriage.
1: No.
0: But we did find out that there is no chicken in Chicken of the Sea. We did.
1: That's the best thing
0: all,
1: about that.
0: That's the one thing we learned from that TV show. No chicken.
1: And you know what's funny is because now I, Brittany and I just wrapped up watching a show called Perfect Match.
0: Yeah.
1: We're, for some reason, on a weird dating show watching all the, I don't know. So anyways, we just watched a show called Perfect Match hosted by Nick Lachey. So he's actually hosts a lot of these love shows.
0: Yeah, he and the wife, the current wife.
1: The current wife, yeah.
0: That's Ultimatum. I don't know.
1: I think. Brittany wanted to try to get me to watch that one.
0: I don't watch that fluff.
1: It's fluff, but...
0: Britt and I, we watch different shows.
1: Yeah, but she likes that stuff, too.
0: She and I watch Grey's Anatomy and...
1: not together.
0: No, not
1: okay,
0: together.
1: Okay, woo!
0: Not together.
1: I was going to say, I wonder where she disappears to.
0: We watch and then we discuss at work. So we have our... Brittany and I have
1: easy there, Steve-o.
0: Our shows that we share. And so, there you go. We're watching it. It's an old show, but we just started last night, the Righteous Gemstones on HBO Max.
1: Okay.
0: Hilarious.
1: Good stuff?
0: Hilarious. So far, so good. Loving it. It's got that Walter Goggins Noggins guy in it that's so popular these days. 16 years ago today in 2010, Operation Iraqi Freedom officially ended when the last brigade of our combat troops left Iraq. I hear things are fantastic over there now.
1: In Iraq?
0: In the Middle East in general.
1: Oh, it's...
0: Man, we're just kicking butt over there. It's a resort town over there, I think, now.
1: Well, Trump's trying to make it that way.
0: Well, we're doing a great job there.
1: Investing in Gezer or Gaza or whatever.
0: Gezer. Welcome to my new Trump hotel here in Geezer. Oh, and birthdays today. Happy birthday to you if it is yours. Matthew Perry would have been 57 today. Chandler from Friends. Yep. Sadly, we lost. It's been almost 3 years.
1: It has been 3 years where they shot him in a hot tub?
0: 23, 2020.

0: 23.
1: Wow.
0: Yeah. Gene Roddenberry would have had a birthday today. That's the Star Trek genius there. Born on this day in 1921. He passed clear back in 91. And speaking of Star Trek, Commander Riker, Jonathan Frakes, is 74 today. Wow. Country music's Leanne Womack is 60, and I would bet that today she hopes you dance.
1: Yeah.
0: On her birthday.
1: On her birthday.
0: Kira Sedgwick is 61. That is also known as Mrs. Kevin Bacon. Kira Sedgwick.
1: Sizzling.
0: Kevin Dillon is also 61. That's Matt Dillon's younger brother. And he was on Entourage and in the classic Platoon movie as well, Kevin Dillon. John Stamos. Good looking dude. John
1: Always,
0: Stamos, man.
1: I mean, man. He had a career that has.
0: Uncle Jesse.
1: Yeah.
0: Oh, 63 today.
1: Wow.
0: And still looks fine as frog hair.
1: Fine as frog hair. I guess frogs do have pretty fine hair, huh?
0: You ever heard that?
1: I've never heard of that.
0: Fine as frog hair. John Stamos.
1: Is that his line or just something you...
0: Oh, that's mine.
1: You got to get a little... You got a boy crush.
0: I do, a little bit. John Stamos, Brad Pitt, probably throw Clooney in there, some of my boy crushes there. Who else? Who else? Good looking dude. I always liked Pierce Brosnan.
1: Pierce
0: I thought he was a good looking
1: gentleman. Yeah, he's a clean cut guy, yeah.
0: Yeah. Well, pretty much any of the Bond guys. They clean up real well.
1: Yeah, real well.
0: They do the black suit and tie thing quite often. So you gotta
1: look good.
0: Gotta be cleaned up. So them Bond boys, they look pretty good.
1: Those Bond boys.
0: Billy Clinton. Slick Willie.
1: Oh, Slick Willie.
0: Is 80
1: today? Wow.
0: 80 for William Jefferson Clinton.
1: William.
0: Orville Wright. One of the flying Wright brothers.
1: Yeah, Wright brothers, yeah.
0: Would have had a birthday today. Orville, born in 1871.
1: I thought he was going to say Orville
0: Roland Walker. And here's one I almost forgot. Clay Walker, country music singer.
1: Yeah, okay, yeah.
0: Clay Walker?
1: Yeah.
0: He's got a birthday today.
1: Really?
0: Yes.
1: How old is he?
0: He is 57.
1: Wait, was Clay on American Idol?
0: Clay Walker?
1: Yeah, no.
0: No, that was Clay Aiken.
1: Aiken, yeah, sorry.
0: Yeah.
1: I get my Clays mixed up.
0: Clay Aiken.
1: So few of us in the world, you know?
0: Came in second to Ruben Studdard.
1: Yeah.
0: Back in season two? Three?
1: Yeah, I think it was two. I think it was season two.
0: It was early on.
1: Yeah, I think it was season two.
0: Back when I watched it.
1: Yeah.
0: Early on, and then I got over it.
1: But that was Aiken. This is, we're talking Walker.
0: Yeah.
1: Like I said, there's so few of us Clays.
0: You do enough walking, you'll be aching. I tell you that. I will tell you that. All right. I think that's it.
1: Is that all?
0: History and holidays. That's all I got for you today. Oh. Chance for you to win. I got that for you today.
1: Hey, that's good. What are we winning?
0: We got more Tim McGraw tickets
1: today.
0: One final pair we'll give away. And we will also start to give away the demo derby tickets.
1: Oh, thank goodness.
0: For Saturday.
1: I'm excited for this.
0: At the Henry County Fairgrounds.
1: Hey, the last one was a lot of fun. This one's going to be even bigger.
0: Mm-hmm.
1: I know some guys that's going to be running and going to run in like four or five heats. So, yeah.
0: You've probably heard the commercials running here on the radio station. And that event is this Saturday, 7 p.m.
1: Yep, at the fairgrounds.
0: If I remember correctly, as in the past, and I'm sure it remains the same, it's about $15 to get in for adults, and there you go. We got a chance for you to win those today and the remainder of the week, so keep that in mind for those. But one more pair of Timmy Mac tickets coming your way in the 9 o'clock hour this morning.
1: Timmy Mac. Tim McGraw. Timothy McGraw.
0: Timothy MacGraw.
1: MacGraw.
0: Now I'm thinking mac and cheese.
1: I knew it.
0: Oh.
1: I knew he was going to go in the food.
0: Oh, he's hungry.
1: Here on the Food Channel on 95.3.
0: Right here. We'll be cooking up, coming up in the next segment. We will be teaching you how to make au jus.
1: Au jus.
0: Oh, bless you. Bless you. All right. Speaking of Clay Walker, the birthday boy, here he is with a tune called Then What?
1: Then What?
0: On Mornings in the Sticks. Then What will be the Missouri Ag Headlights.
1: Okay. That's what I was asking.
0: That's what's what. Coming up 7:25 here on the Morning
1: Show.
0: What?
1: What?

0: Oh, we can all relate, Mike and the Moon Pies. Paycheck to paycheck as we check those Missouri Ag headlines brought to you by Miller Seed.
1: I'm Mark Dorenkamp with Agribusiness News on Brownfield. Livestock market economist Charlie Martinez says he's very interested to see what placements are in Friday's USDA Cattle on Feed report.
2: To me, as we gear up for the fall run, as we gear up for some restructuring of the supply chain with Tyson, as we gear up for maybe some cattle come from Mexico, the placement number to me is the third leg to that, where it can have some movement in the market depending upon what that number comes in at.
1: And extension entomologist Bob Cook at the University of Minnesota is studying how certain cover crops could play a role in pest management.
3: What we're trying to do is to see if incorporating these cover crops into our current corn and soybean production systems can provide benefits through pest suppression.
1: He says the study involves winter camelina and pennycress seeded in the fall with soybeans relay planted the following spring. Mark Dorenkamp, Brownfield.
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9: Good morning, West Central Missouri. Subby here with a look at your Wednesday SkyTrack weather forecast brought to you by Gary's Towing. If you're in a bind and you need a tow, give them a call at 660-885-HELP. Well, we are still going to have a slight chance to see a shower or thunderstorm this morning. We look to stay under mostly cloudy skies throughout the day with daytime highs getting up to the middle 80s by this afternoon. We will have partly cloudy skies tonight with a slight chance to see a passing shower with lows in the upper 60s.
10: Thank you, Sub. 731, 70 degrees currently here at the studios. Man, a pleasant morning out there on a hump day Wednesday.
11: A little rain showers, you know, can't beat it.
10: Yeah, yeah.
11: Nice.
10: I'll take it.
11: Hard to get out of bed, though.
10: It is when it's like this. It is hard to get out of bed. Good sleeping weather, yeah. We like to say, when the weather like this rolls around. In fact, I was just talking behind the scenes with one of my coworkers. We were talking about the thunderstorm or what have you that moved through last night. I was like, "No, dude, slept right through it."
11: Yeah, I didn't know.
10: Slept right through it. And he was telling me that we had some pretty heavy winds. I said, "Well, you know, I live clear over on southern side of town."
11: Yeah.
10: In SoCly. So, you know, we get different weather over there than you do. Here on this side of town in NoCly versus SoCly. So, it's just always amazed me how the weather that comes through our little city of Clinton, Missouri, can be so different from the north side to the south side. It's just crazy.
11: It's just weird. Yeah.
10: Yeah. Magic of the Golden Valley.
11: Yeah, exactly. Yes. We're in the midst of it.
10: Yes, we are. Knee deep in the hoopla.
11: Yep.
10: So to speak.
11: Or in the moat. I just wanted to use the word
10: moat
11: again.
10: There's the use of the word moat for the second time today. That doesn't happen very often, that you use moat twice in one day.
11: Twice in a year.
10: And twice within the hour.

0: yeah. for that matter. 7:32 here on the morning show. 70 degrees outside. Chances for you to win again today here on Mornings in the Sticks. More Tim McGraw tickets, demo derby tickets up for grabs. Man, we are giving it away all summer long, and we keep hooking up with new opportunities to hook the listeners up with out there.
1: Yeah.
0: Just secured a deal yesterday.
1: Yeah.
0: We're going to be giving away tickets down to Black Oak Mountain Amphitheater.
1: That's down by Branson, isn't
0: it? Lampy, to be exact. Yeah. And they're having a big September 11th memorial show. It's the 25th anniversary of the attacks on the country. No. Big and Rich.
1: Big and Rich. Okay.
0: Big and Rich, along with Craig Morgan, Jacob Smalley, who's a local artist.
1: Yeah, wow, that's actually a great patron.
0: They're having a big to-do down there in Lampy. So we're gonna put together a little prize package for you. Give
1: Sweet.
0: You yet another chance to win.
1: You know what?
0: From
1: Let's
0: the
1: throw in some
0: Media Group.
1: Branson tickets, too.
0: We can do it.
1: Branson tickets, some concert tickets. Make a whole weekend of it. If you're driving all the way down there for a concert, might as well stay and take in a show or two.
0: Because September 11th falls on Friday this year. So, maybe just a little weekend getaway.
1: There we go.
0: We're going to hook you up. Keep listening for the details. Yeah. Boy, what are we going to do come November when we got nothing else to give away?
1: Oh, we'll be giving away money by then.
0: Oh, okay.
1: For Christmas.
0: All right. Sign me up.
1: Jingle bell rock.
0: Jingle bell dollars?
1: Yeah, something all like right. that. I haven't thought of it yet. All right. But we'll do something.
0: Last I knew, you hadn't got that approved with upper management either.
1: Well,
0: Brittany's
1: still on summer vacay.
0: You keep saying it on the radio, so you done got us committed. So, yes. We are your radio station out there that still gives things away. You know, that used to be a big deal back in the day, heyday of radio, contest and giveaways and things like that. And so many stations just don't bother anymore. They got no time.
1: You know why? Because they don't have people in actual studios working.
0: Yes, that's true.
1: They fired all the DJs or sent them home with laptops to record the shows in their bedrooms. And we're still the grown up DJs where we actually come to work and actually work together.
0: Okay, we're grown-ups now.
1: I
0: didn't get the memo on
1: that
0: one.
1: We like to get around a lot. But.
0: Oh, so yes, stay tuned for a chance to win. Remember, general contesting rules do apply, 18 and over to win, once every 30 days, yada, yada, yada.
1: Contest rules are available at mykdk.com. 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
0: I see that. I always wonder if anybody goes in and goes, I'm going to go read the rules.
1: They need to if they're going to win.
0: Well, yeah.
1: Because if they don't pick up their tickets, they're scratched off the winner list
0: for
1: a while.
0: Which, by the way, we do still have some previous prizes that were won last week that are still up front awaiting pickup. If you're a listener out there that won something and you haven't come in here and picked it up, please do so. Or at the very least, let us know if you can't use them so we can then pass them up. We can pay it forward. Because
1: give them away again.
0: That's one thing that irks me tremendously when we do giveaways and then people don't come in and pick them up.
1: Because if you don't pick them up, we have all your information, and what we do is we put you on
0: the naughty list.
1: The naughty list, and you won't be able to win that Christmas cash then if you're on the naughty list.
0: I put you on the naughty list for 90 days.
1: Because that means you can't win anything for 90 days.
0: Right. Keep that.
1: Keep it in mind.
0: Everybody wants to win.
1: Yeah.
0: Everybody wants to win.
1: Everybody wants to win.
0: So keep it fair out there and follow the rules, and we'll all get along just fabulous.
1: You know who we all want to win? The Kansas City Chiefs, and they're back in action
0: Even
1: this Saturday.
0: Even you?
1: I do,
0: Even
1: Steve.
0: Even you?
1: I'm not a big Chiefs fan, but I do like to see it when they win because everyone's so mopey and sad when they're not winning around here, you know?
0: It's much more fun when they're winning.
1: Exactly.
0: I agree.
1: We all want the Chiefs to win, and here's a exclusive deal for our radio listeners and our local business owners. We have, I believe it is, 3 more slots available to partner with local businesses to get them into the Chiefs broadcast here on KDKD. 95.3 KDKD is a Chiefs radio network partner, and we broadcast all the Chiefs games. 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
0: exactly.
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0: game.
1: It's
0: 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We can get you set up with some of the advertising packages that we have. And I believe we only have three or four slots left. I'm just thinking off the top of the head here.
1: Uh-huh.
0: Contact us quick to get these filled up before the regular season kicks off. Last preseason game was last Saturday. The next preseason game is this Saturday. And then the last preseason game is the Friday after that.
1: Okay.
0: So,
1: yeah. Then we get serious.
0: Then
1: it starts counting after that.
0: Then it matters. Yeah.
1: Yes, then it matters.
0: Then they put Patrick on the field.
1: It's going to be a sad, sad day in Chiefs Kingdom when Mitch retires.
0: Mm-hmm, mm-hmm.
1: I felt that way when Kevin Harlan retired and Mitch took over for him. I was like, who is this joker?
0: Yeah.
1: You know, and now Mitch is just legendary.
0: Yes, absolutely.
1: With the Kansas City Chiefs. So his man, that's going to be big, big
0: fill. We partner with the Kansas City Chiefs Radio Network here at KDKD and Radford Media Group. 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
1: And,
0: you know, when Lynn was on the call as well, another voice that I miss hearing on the radio with the Chiefs broadcast. But the team they have now, great team.
1: Mm-hmm.
0: Eric Townsend has really put together a fabulous team. And Eric's a Clinton boy. So, yeah.
1: I wonder if they ask Mitch, are you going to do it again next year?
0: They're worried.
1: Are you going one more year? You still think you're going to?
0: Yeah.
1: I wonder what kind of contract he has. If it's yearly or 3 years or 5 years or 100 years, and
0: they don't make that stuff public.
1: You know, no, they don't, and likely they shouldn't. But I as a fan of him, as a sports radio announcer, legendary. I wonder what they got him
0: tied down for.
1: Yeah.
0: Hopefully for a long time. I mean, I really...
1: And I totally respect him for sticking with the Kansas City Chiefs, because he probably could have bounced around and announced for
0: whoever he wanted, any
1: team across the league, because Kansas City is an award-winning broadcasting radio team.
0: And Mitch Holtis, has gone into the Missouri Broadcasters Hall of Fame. You know, Mitch is known for his role with the Chiefs. And
1: yeah. I consider him almost part of the team.
0: Yeah.
1: I really, really do. Yeah. It's crazy.
0: It's crazy. Awesome. I mean, he voices the TV commercials. He voices a lot of things for him. So that voice of Mitch Holtis is recognizable by many, many Chiefs fans. And,
1: absolutely.
0: You can hear him right here on KDKD. Your home for Kansas City Chiefs football is 95.3 here in West Central Missouri. If you have any doubt, just tune in. 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
1: All right. Sounds great. Don't hesitate. React out there if you're a business that wants to tie your organization to the Kansas City Chiefs. We got opportunities for you here at the Radford Media Group. All right, Clay Radford, anything else? I see your little notepad out over there.
0: This is for other business I'm working on.
1: You must
0: be
1: running numbers for my big bonus, my big raise.
0: Yep, your big bonus. And still in the negative, so I'm trying to get to the positive.
1: What's that about Legos or something?
0: Legos, yeah.
1: I saw down there.
0: Funny money.
1: Play-Doh. Monopoly. What's
0: that? Monopoly money. Yeah, there you go.
1: What is that all about? Come on now. All right, Luke Combs, here he is, brand new tune called Be By You on Mornings in the Sticks.
0: See you, Steve.

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2: Fox News, I'm CJ Papa. Backed by President Trump, Florida Congressman Byron Donalds captures the Republican primary for governor.
3: Let's go beat David Jolly in November.
2: The Republican, during his victory speech in Orlando, can become the state's first black governor if he wins this fall. The far left rejoicing in the Sunshine State.
4: Another Democratic socialist made headway.
5: What do we do?
4: Angie Nixon in a come-from-behind win for the Democratic Senate nomination in Florida.
2: Fox's Doug Lucider, she defeats Alex Vindman, now faces Ashley Moody in the Middle East.
6: Iran has continued to launch new attacks, firing 2 missiles at the UAE on Tuesday. Iran denied they were responsible for that missile attack.
2: That's Fox's Trey Yanks in Tel Aviv. And President Trump isn't talking to the Islamic Republic. 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
8: Let's take a look at your latest news stories from Radford Media Group. I'm Clay Radford. Here's what's happening around West Central Missouri. Well, construction on a new roundabout along Missouri Route 7 in Warsaw is scheduled to begin the week of August 31st. The Missouri Department of Transportation says that the $3.8 million project will construct a roundabout at the intersection of Route 7 and Cold Springs Avenue. The project will also include a new pedestrian signal at Route 7 and Main Street and additional safety signage along Route 7 through portions of Benton County. Route 7 is expected to remain open throughout the most of the construction, although short closures may be necessary to move equipment and materials. Drivers should also expect traffic shifts narrowed to 10-foot lanes and the occasional short-term lane closures controlled by flaggers. Cold Spring Avenue will be closed during the second phase of the construction, while the dam access road will close during the third phase. MoDOT says additional announcements will be made before the closures begin. No signed detours is planned, and drivers are encouraged to allow extra time or to use alternate routes when possible. Access to businesses in the construction area will be maintained throughout the project. The Route 7 roundabout project is expected to be completed by June of 2027. Well, first responders from several area agencies joined forces in Bates County earlier this week for a specialized water rescue training. Members of the Johnson County Fire Protection District, Butler, Missouri Fire Department, and Bates County Sheriff's Office Water and Search and Rescue Team participated in the training, designed to help crews maintain the readiness for water-related emergencies. Officials described the water rescues as low-frequency, high-risk incidents. While they are among the least common calls for service received by the emergency responders, and dangers involving can be significant for both victims and rescue personnel. The training provided rescue crews with an opportunity to work together and practice the skills

0: coordination efforts needed when responding to emergencies on area waterways. The participating agencies also thanked their partner organizations for taking part in the training and expressed appreciation to the community for its continued support of emergency responders throughout Bass County and the surrounding areas. For more stories like these, head to our website online at mykdkd.com, your hometown source for local news 24 hours a day.
1: 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A little past 8:03, and that is community news this hour. 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
3: Good morning, West Central Missouri. 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Stop in for some hometown hospitality. Well, we are still going to have a slight chance to see a shower or thunderstorm this morning. We look to stay under mostly cloudy skies throughout the day, with daytime highs getting up to the middle 80s by this afternoon. We will have partly cloudy skies tonight with a slight chance to see a passing shower with lows in the upper 60s.
1: Thank you, Zob. 8:04 and a half, about 70 degrees, holding steady here at the KDKD studios on this hump day Wednesday morning. Headed in hour number three of the morning show, and this hour is brought to you each weekday morning by S&H Farm Supply. They are located at 2172 Northwest Highway 7 here in Clinton. 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Got your shot of fine age country on the way. Got a chance for you to win on the way this morning. Next hour, we're going to give you another opportunity to score one final pair of passes for the Tim McGraw Show coming to Morton Amphitheater Friday night with special guest 49 Winchester, the Pawn Shop Guitar Tour. So keep listening for a chance to win. And also, we'll give away a pair of passes for the upcoming Demo Derby this Saturday night at the Henry County Fairgrounds. So a couple of different opportunities to win in the 9 o'clock hour here on the morning show with me, Steve Stevens. But we're in the 8 o'clock hour, and we'll get to your shot of fine age country right after these.
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4: All right, it is time for your shot of fine age country. We're digging one out of the vaults for you this morning, like we do each and every Monday through Friday. First song in the 8 o'clock hour is a shot of fine age country. 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We're going to tie this one in with a country music birthday today. Born on this day in 1966 in Jacksonville, Texas, none other than Lee Ann Womack, country music singer and songwriter. Her 2000 single, I Hope You Dance, was a major crossover music hit. It reached number one on the Billboard country charts and the top 15 on the Billboard Hot 100, and it would go on to become her signature song. Well, guess what? I'm not going to play it for you. I'm not going to play that one. We're going to play a different song from Lee Ann Womack. You know I Hope You Dance. Everybody knows I Hope You Dance. But let's dig a little deeper on her 60th birthday today, right? Am I right? 60? Yeah, Lee Ann Womack, 60 today. The song I'll Think of a Reason Later. It was released in January of 1999 as the second single from her sophomore studio album, Some Things I Know. And it reached, let me see here, where did it go? Where's the details? It hit number two on the Hot Country Songs chart, right behind Kenny Chesney's How Forever Feels at the time. But it did top the Canadian RPM Country Tracks charts and the Radio and Records Country Airplay charts. So it was a big hit, too. Not as big as I Hope You Dance, but still nonetheless a big hit for birthday girl Lee Ann Womack. I'll Think of a Reason Later is your shot of fine age country. Happy birthday, Lee Ann Womack, from Mornings in the Sticks.

0: was just one tooth. Did I mention I don't particularly care for?
1: Oh, that's Leanne Womack. Happy birthday to Leanne with your shot of Fine Age Country from 1999 there and a tune called, where'd it go there? I'll Think of a Reason Later. Leanne Womack, your shot of Fine Age Country, brought to you by Everhart's Outdoor Store. Weird news is coming up at 8:30, and the headline this morning, the story we will share with you, here's what not to order at a work lunch with your boss. Yeah, I'm going to share that with you. Coming up on the Weird News at 8:30, we'll do it here on the radio. 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The Katie Katie Weird News is on the way, but that's been your shot of Fine Age Country, brought to you by Everhart's Outdoor Store.

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0: All right, that's the latest from Lainey Wilson. Features John Mayer on guitar, too, on that one with Phone Keys Wallet for you here on Mornings in the Sticks. 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We got to jump over here on Facebook Live at the Katie Katie Facebook page. I hope you're following along. If not, please do so. And if you would as well, please follow Steve Stevens Disc Jockey also on the socials, Facebook, Instagram, Threads, X, all that stuff. Look us up and follow along, please, and thank you. Weird News is brought to you each weekday morning by Elite Billiards and Ale House. Tournaments every Friday and Saturday. Don't forget, they're closed on Saturdays now through Labor Day, and then they're going to readjust the schedule for the fall. Elite Billiards and Ale House. Stop on in and chalk up some fun today. Let's do the weird news this morning for ya.
1: Some are odd and some deranged, stories that are very strange. Weird news.
0: Weird news brought to you by Elite Billiards and Ale House, located at 905 North Price Lane in Clinton, right across from the Benson Center. A hop, skip, and a jump right across the street there. Elite Billiards and Ale House. Well, do you ever go out to eat with your boss and you wonder, oh man, what should I order? He's footing the bill or she's footing the bill. Well, according to an etiquette expert, here's some tips on what not to do when you're out to eat lunch with the boss. Number one, steer clear of the most expensive items on the menu, including market price specials, especially when you don't know the cost.
2: Yeah, how much is the fresh Maine lobster today? Yeah, I'll have two of those, please.
0: Number two, be careful with the alcohol. Drinking too much can lead to conversations that you might regret a little bit later. Number three, don't order multiple courses if the boss is only ordering one. Follow their lead. And finally, here's what's not to order at a work lunch with your boss. Number four, skip foods that are messy or difficult to eat. The goal is to enjoy the meal while keeping the focus on the people at the table. Right? Are you kidding? No! The boss is footing the bill. I'll take the lobster. I want a slice of cheesecake and keep the drinks coming till somebody passes out, and then keep them coming every 10 minutes after that. Oh, so yeah, I don't know. Maybe skip the lobster next time. That is your Katie, Katie Weird. What would you order if the boss was buying? News! 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It's not just a pool hall, but the destination. 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
3: Good Wednesday morning, West Central Missouri. 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They're located in both Clinton and Uri. Well, we are still going to have a slight chance to see a shower or thunderstorm this morning. We look to stay under mostly cloudy skies throughout the day with daytime highs getting up to the middle 80s by this afternoon. We will still have partly cloudy skies tonight with a slight chance to see a passing shower with lows in the upper 60s.

0: Oh, that's Missouri native David Nail and Whatever She's Got here on Mornings of the Sticks. Just about 8:45, I got for you your morning livestock report. It's a service of Clayton's Heartfelt in-home care. And stay tuned for a chance to win next hour from KDKD.
1: 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It was a quiet Tuesday for direct cash cattle trade activity. Bids and asking prices didn't surface. It looks like significant trade volume is going to hold out until sometime Thursday or Friday, especially with Friday's cattle on feed report, which comes out at 3 p.m. Eastern, 2 Central. At the Sioux Falls Regional Cattle Auction in South Dakota, feeder steers weighing more than 900 pounds were $5 to $10 lower. Feeder heifers were $10 to $20 lower. The USDA says demand for yearling steers and heifers was moderate. There were many long strings of yearlings on offer and flesh range from light to heavy. The market overall was pretty active. Medium and large one feeder steers, 872 to 899 pounds, brought $305 to $332. Medium and large one feeder heifers, 807 to 848 pounds, brought $304 to $310. Box beef closed sharply higher and higher with solid demand for moderate offerings. Choice up $11.58 at $391.15. Select was $203 higher at $366.29. Estimated cattle slaughter was 106,000 head. Cash hogs closed higher with a large negotiated run. Processors continue to have leverage and are moving needed numbers at their pace. Overall, the market has been largely focused on demand, and while there are some bright spots in both global markets and domestically, there are lingering concerns about long-term strength. Barrows and gilts at the National Daily Direct were up 90 cents with a weighted average of 93.52. Both the Iowa, Minnesota, and the Western Corn Belt were 91 cents higher with a weighted average of 93.34. Pork values closed higher, up 37 cents at 99.12. Ribs were up sharply. And estimated hog slaughter was 476,000 head. At the CME, live and feeder cattle were higher ahead of widespread direct business, and lean hog futures finished the day lower on technical selling as the market remains largely concerned about demand. This program is brought to you by John Deere. John Deere is proud to support the American farmers and ranchers who harvest our future year in and year out. I'm Megan Grebner for Brownfield.
2: The Spotlight on Soybeans is brought to you by Missouri Soybean Farmers and their checkoff. Missouri Soybeans has a booth at the Missouri State Fair. Intern Michaela Rojas says it's in a new location.
3: We are excited to be in the agriculture building this year. 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
2: News. I'm Therese Crowley. The November election shaping up in Florida. Congressman Byron Donalds wins the GOP nod versus Democrat David Jolly. And Florida voters approved two liberal Congress members who support Israel, Jared Moskowitz and Debbie Wasserman Schultz, against Democrat socialist challengers. But the far left Angela Nixon scored an upset in the Democrat Senate primary.
3: All across the state of Florida and this nation, people are demanding change. They are tired of the billionaire and corporations running this country.
2: On MSNBC, Nixon faces GOP Senator Ashley Moody. A similar message in Alaska from Democrat Mary Peltola, who takes on Senator Dan S. Sullivan. Defense Day 16 with nurse Lindsay Clancy on trial for killing her three kids, arguing postpartum psychosis. The judge slapped back the prosecutor for asking her Catholic mother-in-law if she knew murder was a mortal sin. 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
4: At home, at work, or on the go, local news is always with you at mykdkd.com. 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
5: Let's take a look at your latest news stories from Radford Media Group. I'm Clay Radford. Here's what's happening around West Central Missouri. Well, construction on a new roundabout along Missouri Route 7 in Warsaw is scheduled to begin the week of August 31st. The Missouri Department of Transportation says that the $3.8 million project will construct a roundabout at the intersection of Route 7 and Cold Springs Avenue. The project will also include a new pedestrian signal at Route 7 and Main Street and additional safety signage along Route 7 through portions of Benton County. Route 7 is expected to remain open throughout most of the construction, although short closures may be necessary to move equipment and materials. Drivers should also expect traffic shifts narrowed to 10-foot lanes and the occasional short-term lane closures controlled by flaggers. Cold Spring Avenue will be closed during the second phase of the construction, while the dam access road will close during the third phase. MoDOT says additional announcements will be made before the closures begin. No signed detours is planned, and drivers are encouraged to allow extra time or to use alternate routes when possible. Access to businesses in the construction area will be maintained throughout the project. The Route 7 roundabout project is expected to be completed by June of 2027. Well, first responders from several area agencies joined forces in Bates County earlier this week for a specialized water rescue training. Members of the Johnson County Fire Protection District, Butler, Missouri Fire Department, and Bates County Sheriff's Office Water and Search and Rescue Team participated in the training, designed to help crews maintain their readiness for water-related emergencies. Officials described the water rescues as low-frequency, high-risk incidents, while they are among the least common calls for service received by the emergency responders, and dangers involving can be significant for both victims and rescue personnel. The training provided rescue crews with an opportunity to work together and practice the skills and coordination efforts needed when responding to emergencies on area waterways. The participating agencies also thanked their partner organizations for taking part in the training and expressed appreciation to the community for its continued support of emergency responders throughout Bates County and the surrounding areas. For more stories like these, head to our website online at mykdkd.com, your hometown source for local news, 24 hours a day.
6: All right. Thank you, Clay Radford. Community news in the 9 o'clock hour. That's a service of Clint's Bar and Grill. You'll find Clint's located at 107 South Olive Street in Calhoun, Missouri, home of the legendary pork tenderloin. It's Clint's Bar and Grill.

0: Grill.
1: Step into a place where everybody feels like a regular. 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It's more than just a meal. It's where stories are shared, friendships are made, and neighbors become family. 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Good food, good folks, good times.
2: Hey everyone, it's up here with a look at your SkyTrap weather forecast for West Central Missouri, brought to you by Gary's Towing. If your car says no and you need a tow, give them a call at 660-885-HELP. Well, we are going to stay under partly cloudy skies this afternoon with a slight chance of a passing shower or thunderstorm, along with highs in the middle 80s. For tonight, we are going to have partly cloudy skies with a slight chance of a thunderstorm, along with lows reaching down to the upper 60s.
0: Thank you, Sub. Approaching 9:05, and we're at about 71 degrees currently here at the Katie Katie Studios. That's news and weather for you in the 9 o'clock hour. Now we're going to fire up Text Till 10. All requests, you pick them, I play them. Text them over to me if I can play you one. 660-885-9595. It's brought to you by Mallard's Roadhouse. And Smashburger Wednesday out at Mallard's, by the way. That's the lunch special today. And also keep that text line number handy for a chance to win this hour. We're going to do a couple of different contests for you today. We're going to give away one more pair of Tim McGraw tickets, and we're going to start with our giveaways for the Henry County Fairgrounds Demo Derby. So we're going to give away one pair of each today on the program. Then we'll wrap up the work week Thursday and Friday with Demo Derby tickets. So, yeah. Keep that in mind. You're going to have a chance to win later this hour. You can win once every 30 days. Keep that in mind. If you've already won, you're not eligible to win again yet for 30 more days. We've been giving a ton of stuff away with the Missouri State Fair and concert tickets along the way. And we'll do Tim McGraw today. One more pair. That show, again, is this Friday night, a couple days from now, with 49 Winchester up at the brand-new Morton Amphitheater. And we'll also give away a pair of passes for the upcoming Demo Derby on the Henry County Fairgrounds. That is this Saturday. So stay tuned for a chance to win, and let me know if I can play one for you this hour. We're going to start with a brand new one from Kane Brown. It's called Woman. Here on Text Till 10, brought to you by Mallard's Road.

0: Oh, that's Thomas Rhett and Crash and Burn. And that is a clue as to our first giveaway here this morning on Text Till 10, brought to you by Mallard's Roadhouse and their daily lunch special, Smash Burger, on Wednesday. 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Lunch service begins at 11, 201 Northwest Highway 7. Crash and Burn from Thomas Rhett. Let's do a giveaway. All right, the Henry County Fairgrounds is hosting a demo derby. There'll be lots of crashing going on over there. Hopefully no burning. But lots of crashing going on Saturday night. This Saturday night, August 22nd, 7 p.m. And here we go. 18 and over to win. General contesting rules do apply. You can find those online at mykatiekatie.com. I allow you to win once every 30 days with me here on the morning show. So also keep that in mind. If you have won recently, you are not eligible again for 30 days since you last won. That way everybody gets a chance. Everybody gets a chance to win. And this is a printed ticket, so you will need to come by the radio station to pick these up between the hours of 8 a.m. and 3 p.m. Monday through Friday. As the event is this Saturday, you'll need to come today, tomorrow, or Friday by 3 p.m. to get these. Text line number is 660-885-9595. I'm going to give you a keyword to text in. 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And we'll have another giveaway for you later this hour for the Tim McGraw tickets. So depending on which one you are interested in winning, you can't win them both. Can't win them both. We got to keep it fair so everybody gets a turn. Everybody wants a prize. So decide which one you are most interested in. Here we go. 660-885-9595. The keyword is Derby. 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

0: $5 for kids ages 5 to 10 and children 4 and under are free. 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
1: What's going on, everyone? 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They're located in both Clinton and in Uri. Well, we are going to stay under partly cloudy skies this afternoon with just a slight chance to see a passing shower or thunderstorm, along with highs into the middle 80s. For tonight, we're going to have partly cloudy skies with a slight chance of a thunderstorm with lows reaching down to the upper 60s.
2: Thank you, Sub. 924, 72 degrees currently at the studios. Congrats to Dylan and congrats to Devin. I gave two pair away today for the Demo Derby Saturday night in the Henry County Fairgrounds. And we'll have more of those tickets to give away tomorrow. And still to come this hour, we're going to give away our final pair of passes for Tim McGraw Friday night up at Morton Amphitheater, the new Morton Amphitheater, the Pawn Shop Guitar Tour. So more chances for you to win still today. But congrats to our latest winners, Dylan and Devin. Both pick up a pair of passes to the Henry County Demolition Derby. Here's Lady A and Our Kind of Love here on Text Till 10 on Mornings in the Sticks.

0: Tim McGraw, and Down on the Farm. I'm guessing you probably know what that means. Now we're going to give away our final pair of passes to see Tim McGraw this Friday night with 49 Winchester up at the brand new Morton Amphitheater, the new Live Nation venue up there. Tickets available and on sale now, but I've got an opportunity for you to win. To win the final pair of passes. Now, again, some details on this one. This is a digital ticket that we will have to transfer to you. So I'm going to need a valid email, a valid cell phone number, and a legal name, and we'll get these all transferred to you within the next, by Friday, before showtime. 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And stay by your phone and wait for a reply back from me that says, "You're my winner, who's this?" 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Again, you're going to have to text in to win. 18 and over. General contesting rules do apply. Win once every 30 days. So if you were one of my winners that just won Derby tickets, you can't win now. You're not eligible. Understand? Yeah, I think that you do. And here we go. Text line 660-885-9595. You only need to text the keywords once. And multiple times will not increase your odds of winning. I will just tell you that. You're wasting your time texting it 47 times. That doesn't increase your odds. Last pair. Text last pair to 660-885-9595. Again, these are for tickets to see Tim McGraw this Friday night up at Morton Amphitheater. 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That's important too. Here from Mornings in the Sticks.
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Oh, that's Skip Moore, and I'm to blame. I'm to blame as the guy that gives the stuff away here on the radio. Be sure and tune in again tomorrow for another chance to win here on Mornings in the Sticks with me, Steve Stevens. But that's Tech Till 10, brought to you by Mallard's Roadhouse, their daily lunch special on a Wednesday, Smash Burger. Smash Burger with lunch service beginning in about an hour, a little bit more than an hour from right now. Out at 201 Northwest Highway 7. And yeah, like I said, tune back in again tomorrow. We'll have more Demo Derby tickets for you to win on tomorrow's program. We get started just past 6 for Mornings in the Sticks with Steve Stevens exclusively right here on 95.3 KDKD, Today's Country. I'm going to leave you with a brand new one from Mr. Joe Nichols, and it is called, appropriately enough as I'm leaving, C'est la vie. C'est la vie. We're back to do it again tomorrow morning, 6 a.m. here on Mornings in the Sticks with Steve Stevens on Today's Country, KDKD. Have a great rest of your Wednesday. Stay up on-

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3: News. I'm CJ Papa. Major surprise in the Sunshine State for Democratic Socialists. Fox's Dana Marie McNichol in Hannondale, Florida.
4: State Representative Angie Nixon defeating Alex Vindman with a grassroots campaign, delivering a major left-wing victory over an establishment Democrat. Vindman is a former national security official who was a key witness in President Trump's impeachment trial.
3: The winner, Angie Nixon, delivers this prediction to her opponent, Senator Ashley Moody on CNN.
5: She doesn't care about anyone but herself, and so I look forward, Ashley Moody, to taking you on and to whooping you in November, and you will be calling me your senator.
3: It could take a few days for the official results to come out in the Alaska primary, but we do know incumbent Senator Dan S. Sullivan and Democrat Mary Peltola, a former representative, have advanced to the November election. 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
6: The American Carbon Alliance is a coalition of like-minded leaders who have joined forces to bring attention to the benefits that carbon capture technology has on rural communities, the nation's economy, the ethanol industry, and the overall environment. Executive Director Tom Bias.
9: You know, it's about three things. Create higher corn and land values for farmers. And, you know, the bioethanol growth doubled farm income the past two decades. Well, carbon capture is the best new brightest spot to do that again. And, you know, the carbon capture project are really the first at bat, if you want to use a baseball analogy, because everyone's looking to capture carbon or reduce carbon.
6: He says the easiest carbon to capture is from ethanol plants.
9: 99.5% of what goes up that smokestack is carbon. The other half percent is moisture. So you don't need to separate it. It's not an extensive process to process it and compress it and be able to transport it through pipelines to geological formations and areas that you can pump it into the ground and it stays forever.
6: Bias says there are three major pipelines that are in construction that will store the liquid fuel, which he says is a great alternative to electric vehicles. Also part of the coalition is former Congressman Colin Peterson, who says the ability for biofuels to now help lead the way as America decarbonizes the energy sector is not only exciting, but brings with it all sorts of opportunities to revitalize rural America while also helping the nation become more energy independent. I'm Lori Boyer. For more ag information, log on to agriculture.com.
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9: Hey everyone, Subby here with a look at your SkyTrap weather forecast for West Central Missouri, brought to you by our good friends at Clint's Bar and Grill in downtown Calhoun, where good food and friends meet up. Stop in for some hometown hospitality. Well, we are going to stay under partly cloudy skies this afternoon with a slight chance of a passing shower or thunderstorm, along with highs in the middle 80s. For tonight, we are going to have partly cloudy skies with a slight chance of a thunderstorm, with lows reaching down to the upper 60s.
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1: 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Joining me in the studio today for our community spotlight is, the Deep Water Labor Harvest Picnic crew. We got with us Miles Worsick, he's the president, and Tracy Bergschneider, she's the treasurer. And glad to have you guys in the studio, and you both recently been in the studio, so it's glad to have you back.
2: Thanks for having us.
1: A little different circumstances this time.
3: Yeah.
1: But let's talk about the 124th annual Deepwater Labor Harvest Picnic. Miles, you are the president of the organization. Tell me a little bit about your role, past and present.
3: Well, my present role is to get as many donors as possible because, you know, it takes a lot of money to run.
1: Oh, absolutely,
3: things.
1: Yeah. And you guys have had some hiccups, which we'll touch on here in a little bit too. So we'll talk about that in a little bit. But yes, it takes a lot to kind of corral everybody together,
3: right?
1: To get it going.
3: I try to recruit newer, younger people because we're not going to be able to do it forever,
1: right?
3: So if we can get a younger generation involved, energetic, we'd be able to do a lot more,
1: right?
3: And years can go on and on.
1: On and on, keep it going.
3: Yeah.
1: We're up to the 124th, maybe see 150 one day, right?
3: Would love to.
1: Yeah. Miles, how long have you been involved with the Deepwater Harvest Picnic?
3: I'm on my fourth year. I started off as vice president. Okay. I wasn't vice president very long, but
1: then quickly got promoted to president. Yeah.
3: Yeah.
1: Hey, this guy's good, put him as president.
3: I didn't want president, but these guys said, come on, we need a face.
1: Well.
3: So, they know I have an ego, so.
1: Right, there we go. Hey, that's one way of looking at it. One way of looking at it. Well, Trace, I'm going to shift it over to you for just a minute. How long have you been involved with the Harvest Picnic, and what is your current role, and what all does it entail?
2: This is my third term. This is my third year.
1: Okay.
2: And I have been involved. Both of us have been involved / our parents.
1: Right.
2: So we have always been involved with the picnic, whether it be us as kids running around doing our parents' work just being there and involved. And honestly, that's why both of us, and actually all four of us members, we just want to see it for our kids and our grandkids to continue. So that's kind of why we both stepped into the roles.
1: Right.
2: And then we have our other two that they're kind of the same way. Like, there's just four of us most of the time. And then obviously our spouses and stuff help us. But and then it's
1: and who are the other two?
2: Joanne Rivas is our secretary, and Mike Farmer is our vice president.
1: Perfect. Okay.
2: And so we just really want to, like, make sure that everybody knows we're trying, and we really want people to show up for this event, because the more people we can get there, the more vendors we can get back every year. And we understand, you know, there's always complications, and it is Labor Day weekend, but make it a priority to come at least one day.
1: But that's kind of a tradition too on Labor Day weekend. Hey, you know, it's not new that you guys can say, hey, let's try it on Labor Day this year.
2: Yeah.
1: It's something that's always been on Labor Day. And it is a great tradition, and it's down in Deepwater. We are talking about the Deepwater Labor Harvest Picnic, and it's coming up on September 4th through the 7th. The 7th is Labor Day this year. So it's a great time to come back home and visit some things that you might not have seen for a while, or get out of town for a little bit and go down to Deepwater and see what all this got going on. Well, the event's coming up this year. You got a great schedule put out, a very well-produced little pamphlet flyer here with all the events that's going on. Miles, if you want to tell me a little bit about starting out on Saturday, the August 22nd, things are kicking off early.
3: Yeah, we have the royalty contest, which that starts at
2: 10 a.m.
3: So all of our contestants, boys and girls, come to Deepwater to our Brown building, and you do a talent

0: show, you do an interview,
1: right?
0: And we try not to base it on how well dressed,
1: right?
0: Because we all understand this stuff costs a lot of money.
1: It does.
0: So
1: yeah.
0: We're just
1: the patents are real expensive.
0: We're,
1: yeah,
0: we're trying to get just any kid that normally wouldn't do one come
1: involved,
0: get involved,
1: right?
2: This year we added a group.
1: Okay, you added a group.
2: We had originally started at 4. We're starting at 2 to 4 this year.
1: Okay.
2: So we added the younger group that doesn't really get to be involved in very much. And we've had a lot of response for that. So that's an extremely big group right now. So we really want to make sure we highlight that because that's something new that we didn't do historically.
1: Yeah. And the judging gets underway on Saturday, August 22nd, a little beforehand to get it taken care of. So the king and queens can be kind of honored during the picnic, right?
0: Yeah, we'll kick that off at 6 p.m.
1: Okay.
0: That Friday night. That's when we will announce, Tracy will announce the winners.
1: Very good. Now, Tracy, let's go ahead and kind of shift gears over to that Friday night, Friday, September 4th. What all do you have on the schedule for that Friday going into the weekend?
2: Friday night, we have the vendors and all the food trucks and stuff will be setting up around 5.
1: Okay.
2: So hopefully they'll be going around between 5:30 and 6.
1: Okay.
2: The royalty is at 6. We also will have the bounce houses from 5 to 10 there. We're going to have anywhere from 8 to 10 large bounce houses.
1: Great.
2: So
0: all free.
2: All free. Yeah. Yep. We're not charging anything this year for that. And then following the royalty, we'll have DJ's Tunes coming, and she does like karaoke and plays music, and we'll be set up on the stage so that we can either dance under the tent or we can dance out in the grass like normal, whatever y'all wanted. I mean,
1: great, just fun time.
2: Yep, just a good time.
1: Absolutely.
2: And so that pretty much is our Friday.
1: Okay, easy enough. A good way to get it kicked off.
2: Yes. Got
1: to get things rolling. And then on Saturday, September 5th, Miles, 10 a.m. is a big pedal pool. That's always a big event each and every year.
0: Yes, I really like to let the kids know that there is cash prizes.
1: Okay.
0: Really good cash prizes.
1: Great.
0: There's trophies. I mean,
1: then how much does it cost to enter?
0: Nothing. It's completely free. This will also be a sanctioned pedal pool for next year's state fair.
1: Okay, cool.
0: So if you win, you're automatically in the state fair.
1: For next year, that's
0: so,
1: cool.
0: So, yeah, I really want to get the kids out here because they can make quite a bit of money. Because also, overall girls, overall boys, $25 a piece on top.
1: Oh, wow.
0: Yeah.
1: Yeah, so that's not bad at all. You have a chance to win some money.
0: Just trying to let
1: pool.
0: Trying to let these kids have the great experience that we had growing up. So,
1: right.
0: And that's what she mentioned. That's why we're involved, because we had great times growing
1: doing
0: up.
1: Doing this, so right.
0: If we can make it great for the kids, they'll grow up and want to do it for their kids.
1: Well, we're talking today with Miles Worsick and Tracy Bergschneider with the Deepwater Labor Day Harvest Picnic. And coming up on September 4th through the 7th in, of course, Deepwater, Missouri. And a lot going on Saturday. You got the pedal pool at 10 a.m., 11 o'clock. You got a cornhole tournament as well. Tell me a little bit about that. Cornhole is popular around here, and everyone has teams, it seems like, down around the Lakeland School. I know there's a lot of tournaments that go on there. So tell me about the cornhole tournament right quick.
2: The cornhole tournament is actually going to be a fundraiser for the Crossroads Church of
1: the
2: Nazarene for the youth. So it is going to cost, but it is going to a really good cause. So we really do want to see it take off. This is our first time.
1: Okay.
2: We've not done that before. This is a new thing. And so it's $15 per team or $10 per person. And they would like for you to bring your boards if you have the availability to do so. So that is for the youth as well.
1: Easy. That's easy enough and great. Now, one thing I don't see on the list of things going on, and I alluded to this earlier, the carnival. You guys had a very difficult time of getting a carnival. They canceled on you kind of last minute here. Unfortunately, there won't be a carnival this year, but you guys got plenty of other things going on throughout the entire weekend to kind of make up for it. But do want to let people know the carnival won't be there. Not a fault to you guys. It's one of those things where they kind of backed out on you guys, right?
2: They did. Unfortunately, it happened, but we have retracted, and we have also added back to the inflatables.
1: Great.
2: We have a gentleman that is extremely, he was very, very helpful. K&S Inflatables is going to bring at least 8, if not 10, large inflatables. So hopefully that will, obviously, it's not a carnival,
1: but
2: it is
1: fun,
2: it is going to be free to the community, and it is going to be fun.
1: That's
2: so
1: great. That's great. A great way to still, you know, carnival rides, you have to pay tickets to get on. So
2: exactly.
1: At least you have something for free.
2: Yes.
1: Now, on Saturday night, you guys have some entertainment. Tell me about that.
0: It's a Tightwad Troubadours.
1: Okay.
0: They're actually doing a rock concert.
1: Okay.
0: They were here last year, and they did their country. This year, they were doing our rock.
1: Cool. Okay.
0: So
1: a little blend of music, a little something a little different. Expect.
2: Yep.
0: they've told

0: a good payout. That's the main thing, is you want to participate, you want to win something for it, for sure.
1: And then we have church at 10:45 as well on Sunday, under the tent, up by the stage.
2: Park Grove Christian Church.
1: Yep. Well, on Sunday, Jim Hayes will be there at 7 to sing. Sunday night, is our music is Jim Hayes.
0: Okay, great. Okay.
1: So he's,
0: and, can't forget about Jim.
2: Clint from Clint's Bar and Grill supported him.
0: Okay, great. So great sponsor there.
2: Yes.
0: Yeah, great. Awesome. Well, that's great to have another local business stepping up to help bring the Deepwater Labor Day Harvest Picnic, keeping it going, and one of those things, because it does take sponsors. Now, shifting gears onto Monday, Labor Day, what do you guys have going on then?
1: Monday is the big parade. Okay. We always have a good parade, and it's at 10 a.m. Registration starts at 8:30 down by the Horse Arena, where it's always been. Most people know exactly where to go. And then following that, immediately after, will be the horse show, and it'll be at the Horse Arena. Registration's right after the parade. Just come on down, and we'll get you registered and have a good time.
0: Great.
2: Just real quick, after the parade, FFA is having their FFA Chicken Fry fundraiser.
0: Ooh, great, yeah.
2: For the FFI alumni dinner. Also, immediately after the parade, and a separate tent, there will be the All Lakeland reunion.
0: Oh, okay.
2: So just look for this. There's going to be a banner. Just look for the banner.
0: Okay.
2: And there's be a 20 by 20 tent.
3: Yeah,
0: that's a lot going on.
1: Come down. It's going to be a blast.
0: It's gonna be great.
1: Come down.
2: There's going to be something for everybody.
0: Well, what are those dates again?
1: September 4th. Through the 7th.
0: Okay, in Deepwater. It is the Deepwater, of course, Labor Harvest Picnic. Each and every year, it's the 124th annual event taking place September 4th through the 7th. If anybody has any additional questions or wants to learn more, what is the best way they can do that?
1: They can reach out to me or Miles via Facebook. We're on Facebook. We can also, my number is 660-492-7795. I'd take anybody's call. We also have a Facebook page, and then, we definitely have everything. We try to post things multiple times a day.
0: Okay.
2: I believe it's the Deepwater Labor Day Picnic News and Events page.
1: Yes, okay. That's it.
0: Easy enough to find.
2: My number is 816-447-5425.
0: Easy enough. All right, guys. Well, thank you so much for joining us here today in our Community Spotlight as we chatted about the Deepwater Labor Day Harvest Picnic. Thank you, guys.
1: Thank you so much.
2: Thank you.
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3: Hey everyone, what's up here with a look at your SkyTrack weather forecast for West Central Missouri, brought to you by Gary's Towing. If your car says no and you need a tow, give them a call at 660-885-HELP. Well, we are going to stay under partly cloudy skies this afternoon with a slight chance of a passing shower or thunderstorm, along with highs in the middle 80s. For tonight, we are going to have partly cloudy skies with a slight chance of a thunderstorm, along with lows reaching down to the upper 60s.
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2: Fox News, I'm Therese Crowley. He believes in what he calls the Florida dream. Congressman Byron Donalds wins the Florida GOP governor's primary.
3: Best state in America, and we're not going to stop anytime soon.
2: Versus Democrat David Jolly. Democrat socialist failed at two bids to primary liberal Democrat House members who support Israel, but scored an upset in the Senate Democrat primary.
4: Another Democratic socialist made headway. Angie Nixon in a come-from-behind win for the Democratic Senate nomination in Florida.
2: Florida, Fox's Doug Luzader, Nixon versus GOP Senator Ashley Moody. Alaska Democrat Mary Peltola takes on Senator Dan S. Sullivan. President Trump agrees to hold off on 50% Canada tariffs that were set to kick in today and teased a possible revival of the Keystone XL pipeline, calling it awoken from the grave. 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

He's a ranch hand in a pinch, man. 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Cause she's a gold digger with a quick trigger. A cast iron skillet swinging lid flipper. Now he's a double wide on the county line. Sipping on a six pack of Lone Star Light. She did him dirty, took him to

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0: What's going on, everyone? 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They're located in both Clinton and in Uri. Well, we are going to stay under partly cloudy skies this afternoon with just a slight chance to see a passing shower or thunderstorm, along with highs into the middle 80s. For tonight, we're going to have partly cloudy skies with a slight chance of a thunderstorm with lows reaching down to the upper 60s.
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0: 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Two Northwest Missouri youth exhibitors have the Grand Champion and Reserve Grand Champion steers at the Missouri State Fair.
1: It's really a dream come true.
0: Regan Rogers is a Savannah FFA member. Her steer was the Grand Champion and will be in the Sale of Champions on Saturday. She says it's not her first sale.
1: Cattle is definitely my passion, raising them at home from when they're little, buying them in the fall. We trade a lot of cattle through our house, so just the passion is really what drove me, and then the goals of becoming a champion or doing well at the state fair was always a goal for sure.
0: It will be the first Sale of Champions for Riker Blackford from the North Nottoway 4-H Club, who showed the Reserve Grand Champion steer. He tells Brownfield,
2: showing cows takes a lot of time and hard work, and it's a family project.
0: These are the final participants for the Sale of Champions, scheduled for Saturday, August 22nd. It will be held at 1:30 in the afternoon in the Lowell Muller Assembly Hall following the Best of Missouri Awards and Sale. The Missouri State Fair continues through Sunday in mid-Missouri. Workers at Cargill's Fort Morgan, Colorado beef plant have agreed to a new 5-year labor deal that clears the way for the company to resume processing. Livestock economist David Anderson with Texas A&M University says this is much needed good news for the beef industry.
3: We have plenty of capacity for the number of cattle that we have, but if I'm interested in higher cattle prices, I would rather have more plants running than less, because it's another buyer. It means that those plants have to compete harder for the available supplies.
0: He tells Brownfield while this will increase overall daily slaughter capacity, it doesn't make up for the abrupt closure of Tyson's Joslin, Illinois facility last week.
3: By losing that plant, we become geographically more concentrated in terms of where cattle are processed, the bulk of our meat packers. And so that's in more and more tighter in the plains.
0: Anderson says that closure will have significant regional implications and producer profitability will be impacted. It starts with increased transportation cost.
3: Missouri, Kentucky, Illinois, Indiana, that whole region where we have feedlots, they buy feeder cattle, high quality cattle from those areas. And the end result is, you know, those cattle are going to be trucked further to a packing plant.
0: The Fort Morgan, Colorado facility has been closed since May and is set to resume operations September 7th. Daily slaughter capacity for the plant is about 4,700 head. In a statement, Cargill says it will work closely with the union on a phased return to operations to ensure employee safety and the facility is ready to resume production. I'm Kara Hart for Brownfield.
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2: I'm Gianna Gelosi. Socialists swinging for the fences. Angie Nixon beating retired Lieutenant Colonel Alex Vindman by double digits for Florida's Democratic nomination for Senate.
3: Nixon gained national attention after her arrest for staging a sit-out outside Governor Ron DeSantis' office this year. She'll now face an uphill battle in November against Republican Senator

0: Ashley Moody.
1: Fox's Dana Marie McNichol, Republican Byron Donalds and Democrat David Jolly going to face off for governor. Meantime, Canada avoided a 50% tariff that was supposed to go into effect today. President Trump delayed them.
2: He says the United States and Canada have agreed a trade deal and the two countries just need time to finalize the documents. There's been a cross-border impasse on several issues, including U.S. tariffs on cars and many Canadian provinces banning American liquor sales.
1: Fox's Jonathan Savage, America's listening to Fox News.
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4: Let's take a look at your latest news stories from Radford Media Group. I'm Clay Radford. Here's what's happening around West Central Missouri. Well, construction on a new roundabout along Missouri Route 7 in Warsaw is scheduled to begin the week of August 31st. The Missouri Department of Transportation says that the $3.8 million project will construct a roundabout at the intersection of Route 7 and Cold Springs Avenue. The project will also include a new pedestrian signal at Route 7 and Main Street and additional safety signage along Route 7 through portions of Benton County. Route 7 is expected to remain open throughout most of the construction, although short closures may be necessary to move equipment and materials. Drivers should also expect traffic shifts narrowed to 10-foot lanes and the occasional short-term lane closures controlled by flaggers. Cold Spring Avenue will be closed during the second phase of the construction, while the dam access road will close during the third phase. MoDOT says additional announcements will be made before the closures begin. No signed detours is planned, and drivers are encouraged to allow extra time or to use alternate routes when possible. Access to businesses in the construction area will be maintained throughout the project. The Route 7 roundabout project is expected to be completed by June of 2027. Well, first responders from several area agencies joined forces in Bates County earlier this week for a specialized water rescue training. Members of the Johnson County Fire Protection District, Butler, Missouri Fire Department, and Bates County Sheriff's Office Water and Search and Rescue Team participated in the training, designed to help crews maintain their readiness for water-related emergencies. Officials described the water rescues as low-frequency, high-risk incidents, while they are among the least common calls for service received by the emergency responders, and dangers involving can be significant for both victims and rescue personnel. The training provided rescue crews with an opportunity to work together and practice the skills and coordination efforts needed when responding to emergencies on area waterways. The participating agencies also thanked their partner organizations for taking part in the training and expressed appreciation to the community for its continued support of emergency responders throughout Bates County and the surrounding areas. For more stories like these, head to our website online at mykatiekatie.com, your hometown source for local news 24 hours a day.
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4: Now with more information, here on KatieKatie, we take a look at your funeral announcements. Elizabeth Betty Dameron, age 92, at Chihaui, Missouri, passed away on Thursday, August 13th at Bothwell Regional Medical Center in Sedalia, Missouri. In celebration of life will be held at noon on Friday, August 21st at the Chihaui Baptist Church in Chihaui, Missouri. The family will receive friends from 10 a.m. until noon, just prior to the service. Burial will be at the Carpenter Cemetery at a later date. The family suggests memorial contributions to Chihaui Baptist Church, and these donations may be left in care of the Bradley Hadley Funeral Home of Clinton. Condolences may be left online at bradleyhadley.com. Once again, that was Betty Dameron. Mary Crosswhite, age 88, at Clinton, Missouri, passed away on Thursday, August 13th. A celebration of life will be held at 2 p.m. on Wednesday, August 19th, at the First Baptist Church in Clinton. Burial will be at a later date. The family suggests memorial contributions to the First Baptist Church. These donations may be left in care of the Bradley Hadley Funeral Home of Clinton. Condolences may be left online at bradleyhadley.com. Once again, that was Mary Crosswhite. Shirley Ruth Terry, age 84, passed away on August 8th. A celebration of life will be held at 5 p.m. on Wednesday, August 19th at the Bradley Hadley Funeral Home in Clinton. Burial will take place in the Parks Chapel Cemetery at a later date. The family suggests memorial contributions to the Leesville School, and these donations may be left in care of the funeral home. condolences may be left online at bradleyhadley.com.

0: Once again, that was Shirley Terry.
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2: Hey everyone, it's up here with a look at your SkyTrack weather forecast for West Central Missouri, brought to you by Gary's Towing. If your car says no and you need a tow, give them a call at 660-885-HELP. Well, we are going to stay under partly cloudy skies this afternoon with a slight chance of a passing shower or thunderstorm, along with highs in the middle 80s. For tonight, we are going to have partly cloudy skies with a slight chance of a thunderstorm, along with lows reaching down to the upper 60s.
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5: 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Stay ahead of the storm, stay ahead of the forecast. 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
6: Good afternoon, everyone. Welcome back to our Sleuth of Look at the Farm Forecast, brought to you by Clint's Bar and Grill in Calhoun, and heard each weekday right here on 95.3 KDKD. A few of us picked up some moisture for the field overnight this morning. Now, we can't rule out another thunderstorm overnight tonight, but the system did usher in some drier feeling air along with tad cooler temperatures. We will end up with a nice weekend. The daytime temperatures will stay in the upper 80s and lows will be in the mid to upper 60s. Compared to last week, feeders sold steady to $10 lower. Supply

0: It was light to moderate as the weather really heated back up, limiting movement once again. It wasn't just the weather slowing down the sales, as the market came under a lot of pressure this week from inside issues. The loss of another packing plant midweek captured most of the headlines and was extremely bearish for the market. Pastures and rain conditions were still looking good at the start of the week, even with the heat. Over 80% were rated a good to excellent across the state. The drink was nice, but we need more moisture to help the entire industry right now. That's it for today. Have a great rest of your afternoon.
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0: Ron Brownfield, the USDA's Undersecretary for Trade and Foreign Agricultural Affairs, says the USMCA review process has had both successes and challenges. Luke Lindbergh tells Brownfield significant progress has been made in negotiations with Mexico.
1: I know the teams have been in consistent communication. I was actually down in Mexico last week on a non-USMCA related matter, and I heard from the Mexican government that they agree that the process is moving forward.
0: But he says talks with Canada have been a different story.
1: With Canada right now, it's been pretty clear that the president is unhappy with them and the way specifically they've been treating our alcohol sales in Canada and our dairy sales for too long. They've been discriminating against our dairy producers. So we'd like to get past those couple hurdles before we can really engage in full force on a broader USMCA review with Canada.
0: U.S. Senator Chuck Grassley is concerned

0: about the sudden closure of a beef processing facility in the Midwest. Tyson shuttered its Joslyn, Illinois plant last week.
1: Well, it's going to be tough on the cattle producers of eastern Iowa. Very tough.
0: Grassley tells Brownfield there are outstanding contracts with the processor that Tyson will need to figure out. Workers at Cargill's Fort Morgan, Colorado beef plant have agreed to a new 5-year labor deal that clears the way for the company to resume processing. And a market analyst says tightening global corn supplies could create additional opportunities for U.S. exports. Jeff Peterson is with Heartland Farm Partners and says the ongoing drought in Europe opens the door for new possibilities for non-traditional customers.
2: We continue to see report after report. We're seeing Europe lower their production, in particular France, and then they have to continue to ramp up their imports. Now, we're not saying corn from the U.S. is going to go directly to Europe. First place it could sure come from would be Ukraine.
0: I'm Brent Barnett. Brownfield.
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4: Therese Crowley. Feuding neighbors turned trading partners. President Trump making an 11th-hour deal with Canada.
5: We had a very good conversation with the Prime Minister last night, and we've come to a deal with Canada. As you know, the 50% tariffs across the board were going on against Canada today.
4: And teasing there may be a bigger deal in the pipeline for a revival of the Keystone XL pipeline, which he calls awoken from the grave. Congressman Byron Donalds wins the Florida GOP governor's primary, promising the Florida dream.
6: Making Florida accountable, achievable, and most of all, affordable.
4: Versus Democrat David Jolly. Democrat socialists scored one upset. Angela Nixon takes on GOP Senator Ashley Moody. Online platform Zetti's survey says 1 in 5 LinkedIn users have used it for romance. Against the

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Direct cash cattle trade activity is still relatively quiet. Bids have been offered in the north at $225 live and $355 dressed, and in Texas at $225 live. Asking prices in Texas are at $230, but the rest of cattle country has been quiet. Boxed beef was mixed at midday with solid and light demand for moderate offerings. Choice up 413 at $395.28. 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At the McAllister Union

0: Livestock auction in Oklahoma, steer calves were $10 to $12 lower. Heifer calves were $10 to $16 lower. The USDA says demand was moderate to good. Medium and large one feeder steer, 612 to 643 pounds, brought $374 to $397. Medium and large one feeder heifers, 562 to 597 pounds, brought $340 to $373. Cash hogs are lower at midday with solid negotiated purchases. Processors are moving needed numbers without having to get aggressive in their procurement efforts. This market remains largely focused on demand. There have been some strong areas on both the global market and domestically, but there are concerns about long-term strength. Bears and gilts at the National Daily Director down 213 with a weighted average of 92.24. The Iowa Minnesota is $1.96 lower with a weighted average of 92.25, and the Western Corn Belt is $1.99 lower with a weighted average of 92.22. Butcher hog prices at the Midwest cash markets are down $2 at $66. At Illinois, slaughter sows were $1 higher with moderate demand for moderate offerings at $43 to $55. Barrows and gilts were steady with moderate demand for moderate offerings at $58 to $68. And pork values were lower at midday, down 76 cents at $98.36. Loins, hams, and butts were all lower. This report is brought to you by John Deere. John Deere is proud to support the American farmers and ranchers who harvest our future year in and year out. I'm Megan Grebner for Brownfield.
1: Farming doesn't stop at 5 o'clock. Neither does Brownfield Ag News. I'm Brownfield reporter Kara Hart. From morning market reports to evening policy updates, Brownfield keeps producers informed throughout the day. 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
11: What's going on, everyone? 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They're located in both Clinton and in Uri. Well, we are going to stay under partly cloudy skies this afternoon with just a slight chance to see a passing shower or thunderstorm, along with highs into the middle 80s. For tonight, we're going to have partly cloudy skies with a slight chance of a thunderstorm with lows reaching down to the upper 60s.
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0: China's making purchases of grain sorghum, but it's not from the United States. You're listening to the American Ag Network. Good afternoon. I'm Susan Littlefield. So what does this have to do with the whole market complex? We're going to find out as Arlen Suderman joins us today with StoneX. And we don't normally talk sorghum markets, but this is a big enough story that it's catching the attention as you guys kind of shared the information.
1: Yeah, exactly right. The U.S. will probably export around 250 million bushels of grain sorghum, or milo as we know it, in the current marketing year that ends at the end of this month. And most of that's going to China. A little of it going to some other places like Spain, et cetera, but the bulk of that going to China. That's a vital part of our grain sorghum milo balance sheet. But we've known for a while that China was looking

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1: We continue to hear from Arlen Suderman at StoneX as he talks about the crop tour and the decrease in the numbers.
0: Yeah, creates headlines, creates a lot of media, social media hoopla, and a lot of interest among traders who've never been in a field. And so it worked today. It got us the higher prices. Now, the question longer term is how true is it? What do you take from it? Take everything with a grain of salt at this time of year, both the good and the bad, because there's still a lot changing. As we've seen deterioration in the east with the excessive rains in those areas that are seeing their wettest first half of August on record in the eastern Midwest, deterioration in areas that haven't got the rains and are seeing heat yet. We're seeing some tip pullback. We're seeing some problems filling out.
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0: 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Stop in for some hometown hospitality. Well, we are going to stay under partly cloudy skies this afternoon with a slight chance to see a passing shower or thunderstorm, along with highs in the middle 80s. For tonight, we are going to have partly cloudy skies with a slight chance of a thunderstorm, with lows reaching down to the upper 60s.
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0: listening to the American Ag Network. Good afternoon. I'm Susan Littlefield. In part, they talk about disappointing yield estimates in the crop tour. Nebraska pegged at 163.61, the lowest since 2022 and well below both last year and the three-year average. Indiana came in at 183.54, also trailing last year and the three-year average. Historically, tour numbers have tended to land below USDA eventual final yield estimates. President Trump says U.S. and Canada reached the agreement late last night on trade, thus spending his planned 50% tariff for 3 days while details get finalized. President Trump said U.S. goods will face no tariffs going into Canada and that tariffs will be non-existent for U.S. farmers. Beans finished right near the high of the day. Soybean pod counts were a disappointment again on day two. Nebraska came in at 1,219.62, and that is down from both last year and the three-year average. Indiana at 1,318.64, well below both last year and the three-year average. Sino Grain auctioned off 308,000 metric tons of imported beans in storage, about 85% about what was offered. Well, we saw recovery of the losses of yesterday. Logistics issue continue to plague the world market as water levels in the Rhine River are still near record lows despite rising slightly overnight. Analysts say it could still take several weeks to return to normal depths for this time of the year. As our cattle started the day higher, but they quickly fell, the USDA screworm dashboard shows a current total reported cases at 46, with just four marked as active. And the hogs rebounded. The cash hog index has now declined for nine straight sessions with a CME lean hog index at 95.47 as of August 14th. That's the lowest since mid-July. This is the American Ag Network.
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1: September corn 9 3/4 higher, 473. December 498, up 10. September soybeans 1222 1/4, up 21 1/2. And November 1237 1/4, up 20 1/2. Soybean meal September 318.90, 590 higher. Oil for September 69.86, up 17. Chicago wheat September 680 1/4, up 15 3/4. Kansas City September 762, up 18 1/4. While Minneapolis had the wheat at 694, up 17. August live cattle 223.42, down 147. October 217.22, down 170. August feeders 363.85, down 237. September 329.12, down 422. October lean hogs 81.50, up 77. December at 71.42, up 50. Class 3 milk August 16.50, down 3. This is the American Ag Network.
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7: Fox News, I'm John Saucier. The U.S. pausing 50% tariffs on Canadian goods that were supposed to go into effect today. President Trump reports good talks with our neighbors to the north.
8: We had a very good conversation with the Prime Minister last night, and we've come to a deal with Canada. As you know, the 50% tariffs across the board were going on against Canada today.
7: Prime Minister Carney says the postponement will last until the end of the week. Police in Atlanta have arrested and charged Lakeisha Brown for allegedly kidnapping two children. The Atlanta police out with 911 audio in which the child's mother tells an operator Brown had been babysitting.
9: She told me they was in the accident, but she's not answering her phone, or she's not picking up her phone, she's not texting back. She told me that they had got transferred to a children's hospital. She said he was falling, but I called all the hospital, and they're not in nobody's system.
7: Police did find the children. Both of them were safe. 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
1: Hey everyone, what's up here with a look at your SkyTrack weather forecast for West Central Missouri, brought to you by Gary's Towing. If your car says no and you need a tow, give them a call at 660-885-HELP. Well, we are going to stay under partly cloudy skies this afternoon with a slight chance of a passing shower or thunderstorm, along with highs in the middle 80s. For tonight, we are going to have partly cloudy skies with a slight chance of a thunderstorm, along with lows reaching down to the upper 60s.
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3: 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They're located in both Clinton and in Uri. Well, we are going to stay under partly cloudy skies this afternoon with just a slight chance to see a passing shower or thunderstorm, along with highs into the middle 80s. For tonight, we are going to have partly cloudy skies with a slight chance of a thunderstorm with lows reaching down to the upper 60s.
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4: Fox News, I'm Tom Graham. President Trump said the U.S. has reached what he calls a fair trade deal with Canada.
5: Our farmers are going to be thrilled. Our manufacturers are going to be thrilled. And basically, we have no tariffs going into Canada. Canada was charging us tremendous tariffs.
4: The president says he spoke with Canadian Prime Minister Mark Carney after threatening a 50% tariff on billions of dollars worth of imports from our neighbor to the north. A Virginia woman is dead. Carmen Pooch found fatally stabbed just outside Washington in a park. 19-year-old suspect in custody.
6: Alexis Campos is under arrest. He is being interviewed right now by Fairfax County homicide detectives, and he is offering a full confession.
4: Fairfax County Police Chief Kevin Davis says the two were in a relationship. Police add Campos was in the U.S. illegally. 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

0: postcard from the fair this year, so we're going to talk to kids about soybeans at the fair, and then they can write a little postcard. One new thing that we have to offer too is our picture display, so kids can get their pictures taken with Simon and Soymantha. And then we are partnering with the Columbia Fire Department to do soy foam demonstrations near the grandstand.
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2: Direct cash cattle trade activity has been relatively quiet. Bids did surface at $225 live and $355 dressed in the north and $225 live in Texas. Those were all passed. Business could hold out until late in the week, especially with Friday's cattle on feed report. Box beef closed mixed with good and light demand for moderate offerings. 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Select was 212 lower at $364.17. Estimated cattle slaughter was 106,000 head. Cash hogs closed lower with a moderate negotiated run. Barrows and gilts at the national daily direct down 227 with a weighted average of 92.10. The Iowa Minnesota was $1.22 lower with a weighted average of 92.12. And the Western Corn Belt down $1.24 with a weighted average of 92.10. Pork values closed lower, down $1.54 at $97.58. Loins, picnics, hams, and butts were all down, and estimated hog slaughter was 476,000 head. I'm Megan Grebner for Brownfield.
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4: 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Hey everyone, Subby here with a look at your SkyTrack weather forecast for West Central Missouri, brought to you by our good friends at Gary's Towing. If your car says no and you need a tow, give them a call at 660-885-HELP. Well, we are going to see a continued chance to see an overnight thunderstorm this evening with lows making it down to the upper 60s. A nice day is in store for you Thursday with the return of sunshine along with highs in the mid to upper 80s. We will have north wind in the afternoon, 5 to 8 miles per hour.
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7: What's going on, everyone? 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They're located in both Clinton and in Uri. Well, we are going to see a continued chance to see an overnight thunderstorm this evening, with lows making it down to the upper 60s. A nice day is in store for you Thursday with a return of sunshine, along with highs in the mid to upper 80s. We will have a north wind in the afternoon, 5 to 8 miles per hour.
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2: I actually kind of like it.
0: Fox News, I'm John Saucier. President Trump says U.S. and Canada have reached what he calls a very fair deal after he stopped 50% tariffs against Canada from going into effect last night.
3: Farmers have been hurt very badly by Canada, and they won't be paying any tariffs anymore. And we may bring some of the tariffs down to a level where other countries are, because Canada was paying a higher tariff.
0: Canadian Prime Minister Mark Carney says the deal would give his country's businesses greater certainty. Control of Congress hanging in the balance. Only a few states left to hold their primary elections, including Massachusetts. The mayor of Boston, Michelle Wu, says her city's getting ready for when the polls open in 2 weeks.
4: As we approach the primaries, we're working to ensure that every Boston voter can participate competently, safely, freely in our democracy.
0: And one of Massachusetts' Senate seats is up for grabs this year. The incumbent Senator Ed Markey is facing off against Representative Seth Moulton for that Democratic nomination. 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
3: 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A few of us picked up some moisture for the field overnight this morning. Now, we can't rule out another thunderstorm overnight tonight, but the system did usher in some drier feeling air along with tack cooler temperatures. We will end up with a nice weekend as daytime temperatures will stay in the upper 80s and lows will be in the mid to upper 60s. Compared to last week, feeders sold steady to $10 lower. Supply was light to moderate as the weather really heated back up, limiting movement once again. It wasn't just the weather slowing down the sales, as the market came under a lot of pressure this week from inside issues. The loss of another packing plant midweek captured most of the headlines and was extremely bearish for the market. Pastures and rain conditions were still looking good at the start of the week, even with the heat. Over 80% were rated a good to excellent across the state. The drink was nice, but we need more moisture to help the entire industry right now. That's it for today. Have a great rest of your afternoon.
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6: 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Coming up on today's show, we're going to talk farmland values and the generational transfer of farmland. Paul Shattuck with Farmers National Company will be with us here in segment two. And then after the bottom of the hour, we're going to have an important conversation about mental health awareness in rural America. Jeff Winton, the founder and chairman of Rural Minds, will join us for a conversation coming up here in the back half of today's AOA. Let's get started and talk markets. Grains trying to find some continued rally here this week. Joining us now, Christy Van On Sheseth with Van On and Company. Christy, good to talk with you again. And, amid everything out there, these markets, weather and all the different crop tours and satellite tours and this and that, at least this week we're finding some positivity in this grain market here, Christy.
7: Yeah, you really are. You've pushed this market, and we're approaching contract highs at this point. You know, you're about 12 cents off contract highs for new crop corn, for that Dease contract, Nove contract, 12.33. So knocking on the door of those 12.50 levels. And so you are not far from those contract highs. And a lot of it is on the fact that people are thinking this crop maybe is not as good as it was initially thought of. And so you're building off off of that with USDA lowering yield out of this last report. And now you have these crop tours, specifically pro farmer coming in and saying the yields are not there. I'm going to be honest. I am more curious to see the rest of pro farmer.

0: two big reports, obviously your USDA report, but then they finalized in quarterly grain stocks, old crop corn and soybean carryout. Last year, they made a huge slash to feed use. I've been saying this a lot. I'm just a little bit nervous of that. They've been raising feed use. They've been strong on feed use. Maybe they're making up for the crop not being there last year, but that is a report that they can make some massive changes in. So just be aware of that, because that happens right before harvest, right before you're coming in and wanting to sell some grain.
1: All right. If folks want to reach out to you and the team there at Van On & Company, I know a few ways to get in touch. What's the best way to reach you, Christy?
0: Yeah, you can call us at 1-800-648-5494.
1: And I know they could find you as well at vanonco.com. Christy Van On, she sits with Van On & Company. Always good to talk with you, and I'm sure we'll talk again in a couple of weeks, and maybe by then NFL season will be here, and so you and I could start fighting about Vikings versus Packers. How's that sound?
0: I'm so ready for it.
1: Christy, good to talk with you again. Thanks for joining us on AOA. Appreciate it.
0: Thanks, Jesse.
1: Christy Van On, she sits with Van On & Company, joining us here on Agriculture of America, presented by Nutrien Ag Solutions. 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Paul Shattuck with Farmers National Company will join us next, right here on AOA.
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1: 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Always good to talk with you, sir. It's great to have you back on. We'll look forward to getting you back on the show again real soon. Appreciate the time.
0: Thank you, Jesse.
1: 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Catch AOA Live in the AGI booth Tuesday at the Farm Progress Show, September 1st through the 3rd, booth 1034. AGI knows yards.
2: A lifeline being thrown to Ukraine. You're listening to AOA. Good morning. I'm Susan Littlefield on the American Ag Network. Neighbor in Moldova is the one that threw that lifeline, offering to provide a 50% discount on transit rail freight through the end of the year. That makes it more economical to transport Ukraine grain to its port, which is located in the Danube River. It's southwestern part of Ukraine near the borders of Romania and Moldova. The high tariffs have previously led to some transporting grain, but low waters on the Danube has been making transportation for that grain from this point difficult. Now, Arlen Suderman at StoneX says the Moldova route is still more expensive when exporting via Ukraine's Odessa ports, but it makes it a little bit more on the feasible side. Now, looking at the crop tour that continues, many calling it a disappointment at this point. Day one was expected to have the worst of this year's result, but those results were expected to show a notable improvement in day two, with the best results in the final 2 days. The western leg of the tour will focus more on northwestern Iowa today, which is a pocket that missed a lot of rain. You got to keep in mind, said Suderman, that the tour typically comes in lower than USDA in its corn numbers, but these numbers are still low enough to raise some concerns, and as such, he says market participants will need to see some significant improvements in yield potential from today and tomorrow's results. And that's because USDA dropped its 26-27 corn ending stock estimate to 1.653 billion bushels, or 10.1% of expected usage. That leaves little margin for error, additional yield loss on the supply side of the balance sheet. Markets all the chatter, too, about yesterday's box beef numbers. Choice was up 11.58 and selects were up 2.03. Box beef prices are regaining ground very quickly. And don't forget, cattle on feed report out on Friday. This is the American Ag Network.
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4: 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We're continuing our conversation about rural mental health and more with Jeff Winton, the founder and chairman of Rural Minds, here today on AOA. And Jeff, you mentioned it, and it's true. A lot of folks in rural America, they're proud people. They don't want to talk about any challenges or issues they may be having. They keep a lot of things bottled in. But talk about what resources are available for folks. How can folks get a listening ear, get some help that they need, et cetera, if they feel like they're struggling and they need to talk to someone, those types of things. I mean, talk about this a little bit for us, Jeff. What resources are available out there for folks?
6: Yeah, well, you're absolutely right, Jesse. There is help. And while our services in rural America do tend to be much more constrained than they are in urban and suburban America, they do exist. You just may have to work a little harder at finding them and accessing them. But for starters, we always recommend going to our website, which is ruralminds.org. Again, over the last almost 5 years now, we have focused very diligently on putting a lot of resources, including some do-it-yourself resources, on the website in case someone isn't so inclined to go and seek intervention, or they don't have the time and they'd prefer to do this after they're done with farm chores at night in the comfort and confidentiality of their farmhouse. So we have a lot of resources on the website. And as a matter of fact, we're redoing our website already after not even 5 years, just due to the amount of traffic that we have coming to our website each and every day. Another resource that I always recommend, especially those in farming and agricultural communities look into, is the American Farm Bureau. The American Farm Bureau has a program where they also are providing free resources for people that are either farming or involved in the farming community. And you don't have to be a Farm Bureau member, quite honestly, in order to access this. So they're a good partner of ours. We work closely with them, and that's another resource. The American Soybean Association, for those who may be soybean producers, have a program called Soy Help. That, again, was put in place a few years ago, and we've been involved with them since our inception on providing the help that soybean farmers may need. One resource that is available to all Americans, regardless what they do for a living or where they live, is a program that was put in place 4 years ago

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5: Fox News, I'm Tom Graham. President Trump calls it a very fair deal. He announced a trade deal with Canada after postponing a threat of 50% tariffs. The president says the deal will be good for U.S. farmers.
6: Farmers have been hurt very badly by Canada, and they won't be paying any tariffs anymore. And we may bring some of the tariffs down to a level where other countries are, because Canada was paying a higher tariff.
5: Canadian Prime Minister Mark Carney says the deal will give businesses greater certainty. One person is dead after a house explosion in Annapolis, Maryland.
7: That victim was in cardiac arrest. Our medics and firefighters worked that victim for a significant period of time until the victim was pronounced dead on the scene.
5: Anne Arundel County Assistant Fire Chief Larry Schultz, another person injured. The cause of that blast is under investigation. 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
8: Let's take a look at your latest news stories from Radford Media Group. I'm Clay Radford. Here's what's happening around West Central Missouri. Well, construction on a new roundabout along Missouri Route 7 in Warsaw is scheduled to begin the week of August 31st. The Missouri Department of Transportation says that the $3.8 million project will construct a roundabout at the intersection of Route 7 and Cold Springs Avenue. The project will also include a new pedestrian signal at Route 7 and Main Street and additional safety signage along Route 7 through portions of Benton County. Route 7 is expected to remain open throughout the most of the construction, although short closures may be necessary to move equipment and materials. Drivers should also expect traffic shifts narrowed to 10-foot lanes and the occasional short-term lane closures controlled by flaggers. Cold Spring Avenue will be closed during the second phase of the construction, while the dam access road will close during the third phase. MoDOT says additional announcements will be made before the closures begin. No sign detours is planned, and drivers are encouraged to allow extra time or to use alternate routes when possible. Access to businesses in the construction area will be maintained throughout the project. The Route 7 roundabout project is expected to be completed by June of 2027. Well, first responders from several area agencies joined forces in Bates County earlier this week for a specialized water rescue training. Members of the Johnson County Fire Protection District, Butler, Missouri Fire Department, and Bates County Sheriff's Office Water and Search and Rescue Team participated in the training, designed to help crews maintain their readiness for water-related emergencies. Officials described the water rescues as low-frequency, high-risk incidents, while they are among the least common calls for service received by the emergency responders, and dangers involving can be significant for both victims and rescue personnel. The training provided rescue crews with an opportunity to work together and practice the skills and coordination efforts needed when responding to emergencies on area waterways. The participating agencies also thanked their partner organizations for taking part in the training and expressed appreciation to the community for its continued support of emergency responders throughout Bates County and the surrounding areas. For more stories like these, head to our website online at mykdkd.com, your hometown source for local news 24 hours a day.
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2: 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Stop

0: in for some hometown hospitality. Well, we are going to see a continued chance to see an overnight thunderstorm this evening with lows making it down to the upper 60s. A nice day is in store for you Thursday with the return of sunshine along with highs in the mid to upper 80s. We will have a north wind in the afternoon 5 to 8 miles per hour.
1: Thanks, Subby. That was a look at your latest SkyTrack weather forecast. I am Clay Radford. I'm back with you here on KDKD as we kick off the drive at 5. Good afternoon to you as we get rolling here in the rest of the 5 o'clock hour. We put together what we call the 40-minute free ride. That's 40 minutes of back-to-back today's country hits. All your favorites mixed in. Of course, the new ones from today, the ones from yesterday, and maybe even some from
2: last year, you know?
1: No, we got all your favorite country hits. We line them up, play them back to back. We have Miranda Lambert, Carrie Underwood, got a little girls kicking us off today. Morgan Wallen, Lady A, John Party, Luke Bryan, Little Big Town, Alex Miller. Just to name a few that we featured on today's program. I got the playlist already curated, ready to roll for you guys. Each and every weekday afternoon, we do this here in the 5 o'clock hour. We squeeze in as many songs as we can. I talk a little bit, provide some extra commentary along the way, and have a good time doing it. It's National Potato Day. You say potato, I say potato too. Some say potato, but not to me. I'm a potato kind of guy, not a potato kind of guy. You see? Oh, I'm just glad we're off work for the day. See, I wrap up my day by hanging out with you guys. I get all stressed out during the day, and then I unwind and get to be myself on the radio here in the 5 o'clock hour, and that's what we're doing. So if you're curious to why I'm a little quirky sometimes, I say some jokes that don't really land, well, I'm just kind of stretching the old mind out, all right? Been worked really hard all day long. I come here in the studio and hang out with you guys between 5 and 6 and try to make the best of it. I unwind, and hopefully you get a chance to unwind with the great tunes I'm playing as well. Let's go ahead and take our first commercial break. I'll blow the 5 o'clock work whistle. When you hear that whistle, that means we're rolling. So put your seatbelt on and get ready to ride. Miranda Lambert kicks us off. That's how we started on the drive at 5 today, brought to you in part by Clint's Bar and Grill, located in downtown Calhoun. Here's more about Clint's.
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Carrie Underwood, Before He Cheats, here on The Drive at 5, one of her very first big songs from quite a few years ago, but my goodness, she's still looking just as gorgeous as ever and still putting out music that is as beautiful as ever as well. She is the star we call Carrie Underwood, and she's featured for you right here on The Drive at 5 as we keep it rolling with back-to-back tunes. This one's from a group called 615 Collective. No one ever talks about The Nights. Here on The Drive at 5.

John Party, headache medication here on The Drive at 5. You know, I've been a big fan of John Party for quite some time. I really enjoy a lot of his songs, a lot of his tunes. I can really get down to and a little heartache medication here on The Drive at 5 this afternoon. I enjoy that one like I do the other ones. Seen him in concert quite a few years ago over in St. Louis, and I'll definitely go to another show if he ever gets closer to our area because he puts on a very entertaining show as well. But all right, let's keep it rolling with back-to-back tunes here on The Drive at 5. Luke Bryan, Kiss Tomorrow Goodbye. Mwah!

Lee Bryce is Hard to Love. Well, the song is called Hard to Love here on The Drive at 5. Hey, I'm taking the show on the road up to Sapp Brothers Travel Center in Harrisonville. What better place to go for a drive at 5 on the road? Sapp Bros Travel Center. What perfect place to stop and hang out for a little bit is up there in Harrisonville, just at the intersection of Highway 7 and I-49. September 25th, I'll be up there from 5 until 7 p.m. as I broadcast live

from Sap Rose Travel Center, a special on-location edition of the Drive at 5. It's a two-hour edition. We normally just hang out here in the 5 o'clock hour, but we're also going to hang out in the 6 o'clock hour, so it's going to be special, broadcasting live up there as they raise money for Truckers Against Trafficking, helping support the fight against human trafficking and bringing awareness to the important role that trucking industry can play in recognizing and reporting human trafficking. So join me Friday, September 25th from 5 until 7 p.m. as I'll be live at Sap Brothers Travel Center in Harrisonville. You know, the Dunkin' Donuts right there on your way to the city. Stop in, grab some Dunkin', fuel up, and use those mom-approved bathrooms as we broadcast live right here on KDKD. Good vibes, that's what we'll be putting off up there. But also right now we got Chris Jansen. He's putting off good vibes as well.

0: Sam Hunts, take your time. Closed out the 40-minute free ride here on The Drive at 5. We have time to squeeze in one more song. We call it the last song of the day before we get to 6 o'clock. And I'll tell you who it is and what it is after this word from our sponsor, Clint's Bar and Grill, located in downtown Calhoun.
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0: All right, closing us out today on The Drive at 5 is Walker Hayes taking us to 6 o'clock with Good With Me. I'm Clay Radford. I'll be back again tomorrow right here in the 5 o'clock hour with The Drive at 5. Until then, you guys take care. See ya.

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3: Fox News, I'm John Saucier. President Trump says the United States is not in talks with Iran over the Strait of Hormuz.
4: It'll either be extremely good and oil prices are going to drop like a rock, or we'll continue to do exactly what we're doing.
3: The United Arab Emirates says they've suspended trade with Iran after accusing them of launching missiles at the country. Iran denies that, by the way. Attorneys for Carmelo Anthony, a man convicted of killing Austin Metcalf at a track meet last year, are a step closer to getting a retrial. The judge, John Roach, was dismissed on concerns about impartiality sparked by a comment the jury got it right in a post-trial interview. On Fox, Jeff Metcalf, Austin's father, says he won't be distracted by Anthony's supporters.
5: They can celebrate. If they want to consider it a win for their side, that's okay. I mean, the conviction is what I'm most concerned with.
3: Anthony sentenced to 35 years in prison in June. 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
6: Hey everyone, Subby here, and look at your SkyTrack weather forecast for West Central Missouri, brought to you by our good friends at Gary's Towing. If your car says no and you need a tow, give them a call at 660-885-HELP. Well, we are going to see a continued chance to see an overnight thunderstorm this evening, with lows making it down to the upper 60s. A nice day is in store for you Thursday, with the return of sunshine, along with highs in the mid to upper 80s. We will have north wind in the afternoon, 5 to 8 miles per hour.
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8: 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Make sure your child's backpack isn't too heavy. A good rule of thumb is that it should weigh no more than 10-15% of their body weight.

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0: 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Thanks for doing your part to make this school year a safe one.
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0: School is back in session. And parents, if you're driving your kids to school, make sure everyone is buckled up before hitting the road. Remember, younger kids should be in the appropriate car seat or booster. Thanks for doing your part to make this school year a safe one.
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0: School is back in session. Back to school means back in routine. A good night's sleep and a healthy breakfast prepare students for a good day. Remember to brush your teeth and to wash your hands before eating and after using the restroom. A little hygiene goes a long way. 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

0: 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Subby here with a look at your Sky Track on the forecast for West Central Missouri, brought to you by our good friends at Benware Tractor and Auto. Let Patrick, Alec, and again get you fixed up for your farm or your home. They're located in both Clinton and in Uri. Well, we are going to see a continued chance to see an overnight thunderstorm this evening, with lows making it down to the upper 60s. A nice day is in store for you Thursday with the return of sunshine, along with highs in the mid to upper 80s. We will have a north wind in the afternoon, 5 to 8 miles per hour.
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